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2: 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And so California at that time was this big hotel, was this big melting pot of people with talent trying to fit in. 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
4: More than 200,000 people have been evacuated as wildfires spread across France and Spain. The Spanish government has declared a national emergency as firefighters struggle to contain blazes in areas close to the capital, Madrid. Meanwhile, Police Scotland has declared a major incident as emergency services continue to battle a wildfire in the Cairngorms National Park. First Minister John Swinney says it's an unpredictable blaze.
5: This is an incident that we felt was moving in a positive direction earlier this week. But with a change of weather circumstances, which is an illustration of just the scale and difficulty of the situation that we are managing, it has moved in the other direction.
4: And another major incident has been declared, this time in Essex, after 100 firefighters are tackling a blaze at an industrial unit. Next, emergency services have treated five police officers who've been injured after their police boat crashed into Westminster Bridge in central London. Armed officers who were on board had to be pulled from the River Thames, just yards from the Houses of Parliament. A 25-year-old law student appeared in court charged over a bomb which was discovered in a car bound for Northern Ireland. Isabella Perry Sullivan from Clanning, County Kildare, has been charged with possession of explosives. Garda Commissioner Justin Kelly says it's a troubling find.
6: Small amount of people involved, but very motivated, and they do have the ability to do engineering in relation to explosive devices. So, you know, unfortunately, this is something that we will have to deal with for some time to come.
4: Andy Burnham's chaired his first meeting at the new Number 10 North. He's addressed cabinet colleagues and regional mayors at the gathering of the National Economic Council.
7: What I'm trying to do here is make the UK one team, where we're all pulling behind you, because your places are where growth happens, or it doesn't happen. And I think we've got to get a different approach to making that change happen.
4: He's pledging to be in Manchester once a week. That's the latest from Radio News Hub. I'm David Hall.
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1: CPR UK weather.
9: A warm, dry and sunny weekend. The chance of a few showers on Sunday afternoon. Nothing too heavy. Temperatures around 28 or 29 degrees. Overnight down to lows of 15.
10: The pollen count on CPR UK.
9: Good news for hay fever sufferers. Grass, tree and wee pollen are all low this weekend.
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0: A major incident has been declared after 100 firefighters are tackling a blaze at an industrial unit in Essex. Aerial footage from the scene shows the wreckage of industrial buildings, burnt-out vehicles and multiple fires burning. Dave Bond is from Essex County Fire and Rescue Service.
1: We're dealing with a significant incident down in the Haddingfield area. The incident has been declared a major incident by the fire service due to the size of the fire that we're dealing with. We do believe that we've got the fire surrounded now, but we ask for the public's patience while we extinguish the fire and bring the incident to a closure.
0: Meanwhile, another major incident has been declared by Police Scotland as firefighters continue to tackle a wildfire at the Cairngorms National Park. And more than 200,000 people have been evacuated as fires spread across France and Spain. The Spanish government has declared a national emergency. Next, a law student appeared in court charged with possession of explosives. 25-year-old Isabella Perry Sullivan from Clane in County Kildare is accused of driving a car which contained a bomb that was bound for Northern Ireland. The vehicle was intercepted by an operation targeting dissident Republicans. Four police officers are still in hospital after their police boat crashed into Westminster Bridge in central London. It's thought the officers from the Met's Marine Policing Unit were responding to a person in the water when the crash happened. Jim Bagley from Gloucester, Massachusetts, witnessed the incident.
2: It looks to me that he'd slammed into the wall. We heard the explosion. And then the next thing we saw was three people in the water coming down the river. We don't know who was hurt, but it looked like there was two that were in trouble.
0: Andy Burnham's got straight down to business as he opened the new Number 10 North. The Prime Minister's chaired a meeting of his National Economic Council at the new site in Manchester. And Sarah Ferguson's charity has officially been shut down. Sarah's trust has been wound up following scrutiny of her links with convicted sex offender Jeffrey Epstein. That's the latest from Radio News Hub. I'm David Hall.
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5: A warm, dry and sunny weekend. The chance of a few showers on Sunday afternoon. Nothing too heavy. Temperatures around 28 or 29 degrees. Overnight down to lows of 15.
6: The pollen count on CPR UK.
5: Good news for hay fever sufferers. Grass, tree and wee pollen are all low this weekend.
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0: More than 200,000 people have been evacuated as wildfires spread across France and Spain. The Spanish government has declared a national emergency as firefighters struggle to contain blazes in areas close to the capital, Madrid. Meanwhile, Police Scotland has declared a major incident as emergency services continue to battle a wildfire in the Cairngorms National Park. First Minister John Swinney says it's an unpredictable blaze.
1: This is an incident that we felt was moving in a positive direction earlier this week, but with a change of weather circumstances, which is an illustration of just the scale and difficulty of the situation that we are managing, it has moved in the other direction.
0: And another major incident has been declared, this time in Essex, after 100 firefighters are tackling a blaze at an industrial unit. Next, emergency services have treated five police officers who've been injured after their police boat crashed into Westminster Bridge in central London. Armed officers who were on board had to be pulled from the River Thames, just yards from the Houses of Parliament. A 25-year-old law student appeared in court charged over a bomb which was discovered in a car bound for Northern Ireland. Isabella Perry Sullivan from Clane in County Kildare has been charged with possession of explosives. Garda Commissioner Justin Kelly says it's a troubling find.
2: Small amount of people involved, but very motivated, and they do have the ability to do engineering in relation to explosive devices. So, you know, unfortunately, this is something that we will have to deal with for some time to come.
0: Andy Burnham's chaired his first meeting at the new Number 10 North. He's addressed cabinet colleagues and regional mayors at the gathering of the National Economic Council.
3: What I'm trying to do here is make the UK one team, where we're all pulling behind you, because your places are where growth happens, or it doesn't happen. And I think we've got to get a different approach to making that change happen.
0: He's pledging to be in Manchester once a week. That's the latest from Radio News Hub. I'm David Hall.
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5: A warm, dry and sunny weekend. The chance of a few showers on Sunday afternoon. Nothing too heavy. Temperatures around 28 or 29 degrees. Overnight down to lows of 15.
6: The pollen count on CPR UK.
5: Good news for hay fever sufferers. Grass, tree and wheat pollen are all low this weekend.
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1: You can say that I'm resilient, and that's one thing I am. 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
4: A major incident has been declared after 100 firefighters are tackling a blaze at an industrial unit in Essex. Aerial footage from the scene shows the wreckage of industrial buildings, burnt out vehicles and multiple fires burning. Dave Bond is from Essex County Fire and Rescue Service.
5: We're dealing with a significant incident down in the Haddingfield area. The incident has been declared a major incident by the fire service due to the size of the fire that we're dealing with. We do believe that we've got the fire surrounded now, but we ask for the public's patience while we extinguish the fire and bring the incident to a closure.
4: Meanwhile, another major incident has been declared by Police Scotland as firefighters continue to tackle a wildfire at the Cairngorms National Park. And more than 200,000 people have been evacuated as fires spread across France and Spain. The Spanish government has declared a national emergency. Next, a law student appeared in court charged with possession of explosives. 25-year-old Isabella Perry Sullivan from Clane in County Kildare is accused of driving a car which contained a bomb that was bound for Northern Ireland. The vehicle was intercepted by an operation targeting dissident Republicans. Four police officers are still in hospital after their police boat crashed into Westminster Bridge in central London. It's thought the officers from the Met's Marine Policing Unit were responding to a person in the water when the crash happened. Jim Bagley from Gloucester, Massachusetts, witnessed the incident.
6: It looks to me that he'd slammed into the wall. We heard the explosion. And then the next thing we saw was three people in the water coming down the river. We don't know who was hurt, but it looked like there was two that were in trouble.
4: Andy Burnham's got straight down to business as he opened the new Number 10 North. The Prime Minister's chaired a meeting of his National Economic Council at the new site in Manchester. And Sarah Ferguson's charity has officially been shut down. Sarah's trust has been wound up following scrutiny of her links with convicted sex offender Jeffrey Epstein. That's the latest from Radio News Hub. I'm David Hall.
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1: CPR UK.
8: A warm, dry and sunny weekend. The chance of a few showers on Sunday afternoon. Nothing too heavy. Temperatures around 28 or 29 degrees. Overnight down to lows of 15.
9: The pollen count on CPR UK.
8: Good news for hay fever sufferers. Grass, tree and wee pollen are all low this weekend.
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0: Scotland's First Minister has held a meeting of his government's resilience room after Police Scotland declared a wildfire in the Cairngorms National Park a major incident. Homes and campsites in the Nethy Bridge area have been evacuated. It broke out near to the village of Glenmore on Wednesday last week and covered an area of around 6 square kilometres at its height. Meanwhile, fire crews are continuing to deal with a large fire at an industrial unit in Essex where another major incident's been declared. Dave Bond is from the area's fire and rescue service.
1: The incident will be ongoing into the weekend, so please stay away from the area and allow us to continue operations. We apologise for any inconvenience this caused and we thank you for your patience.
0: Around 100 firefighters were called to the blaze on Southend Road between East Hanningfield and Rettenden yesterday afternoon. Homes nearby have been evacuated and there's a warning to people in the area to keep windows and doors closed. And it's as massive forest fires have forced the evacuation of 200,000 people in southwestern France and central Spain, with residents fleeing towns near Madrid and Bordeaux as the flames rage out of control. In other news, electricity grid operators are struggling to forecast supply and demand, raising the risk of a blackout. The Times newspaper's reporting the National Energy System Operator has been warned inaccurate forecasts could lead to instability across the grid. The warning sought to have come from a leaked report. An NESO spokesperson says system reliability is at almost 100% and the report featured a range of scenarios, including the worst case, which could emerge in the 2030s. Finally, an injury to England's Gabriel Langton has overshadowed his team's silver medal in the men's team gymnastics final at the Commonwealth Games in Glasgow. The 18-year-old fell off the high bar after missing a grab midway through his routine and landed on his head and neck. He was taken from the arena on a stretcher and in a neck brace. That's the latest from Radio News Hub. I'm Liz Whittaker.
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4: Weather. A warm, dry and sunny weekend. The chance of a few showers on Sunday afternoon. Nothing too heavy. Temperatures around 28 or 29 degrees. Overnight, down to lows of 15.
5: The pollen count on CPR UK.
4: Good news for hay fever sufferers. Grass, tree and wee pollen are all low this weekend.
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Playing music that you grew up with, then it's the CPR UK and the Weekend Breakfast with Phil Steele. Good morning and welcome. That is the Lightning Seats and the Life of Riley. Now, if many people used to watch Coronation Street, when I say Mavis Riley, you know exactly what I mean. Here's the Fountains of Wayne and Stacey's Mum.

That is Boney M and Daddy Cool, one of my all-time favourite songs. I used to love Boney M when they were about in the 70s. It is the Weekend Breakfast with Phil Still, keeping you company until 10 o'clock this morning. And we have on today's programme, we have the usual. It is the 25th of July, and we have the birthday file at 6:30. Find out who celebrates their birthday today. And also we have at 7:30 we have the Lost Lyric, where we pinched her first for a famous song. You have to try and guess where it came from. 8:30, three decades, three number ones, playing you the number one song on the 25th of July 1963, 1973 and 1983, and the original cover is going to be at 9:30, where we give you the original cover. Meanwhile, he says, let's go back to music. It's the Charlie Daniels Band and the Legend of Woolly Swan.

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The old man didn't care about people anyway, all he cared about was his money. He'd stuff it all down in mason jars and he'd bury it all around. And on certain nights, if the moon was right, he'd dig it up out of the ground. He'd pour it all out on the floor of his shack and run his fingers through it. Yeah,

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They were mean as a snake and sneaky as a cat, belligerent when they'd speak. One night the oldest brother said, "Y'all meet me in the woolly swamp later, and we'll take..."

CPR UK across the UK in DAB. And that was The Girls Aloud and Call the Shots. Well, it's Phil Still with The Weekend Breakfast. Keep it company till 10. Before that, we played you Lynn Anderson and Rose Garden. That's one thing I would love to have, is a nice rose garden. Don't forget, we have the birthday file. Taking us to the birthday file at 6:30 is the one and only Seal and Kiss from

CPR UK, it is the weekend breakfast. Phil Still here between now and 10 o'clock. It's a happy birthday to you if you celebrate your birthday today. You also celebrate it with Manuel Manny Charlton, who's a Spanish rock guitarist with Nazareth. He's 85 today. Jim McCarty is a drummer and songwriter from the Yardbirds. He's 83 today. And Ferline White is a funk soul singer with Earth, Wind and Fire, 75 today. And Thurston Moore is a guitarist and songwriter with Sonic Youth, 68 today. So, not so youthful, but he's 68 today. So, it's happy birthday to him. But a big happy birthday to Emmanuel Manny Charlton, who is a Spanish rock guitarist with Nazareth. And we're going to play you Nazareth and This Flight.

0: The Southeast's most popular family touring wrestling promotion is coming to town as Rumble Wrestling brings their adrenaline-pumping show to Dartford's Fleetdown Community Center on Saturday, 25th of July at 7:30 p.m. The whole family will enjoy an evening of high-flying moves with a host of stars from the Rumble Wrestling roster. Bring the kids and hear them cheer the good guys and boo the bad ones. Remember your phone to grab those all-important photos with the stars you have been watching. 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To book your tickets, go to rumblewrestling.com and don't forget to check out their Facebook page for more.
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2: 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Yeah!

That is Dire Straits and Sultans of Swing. If I was you, I don't think nobody noticed that you were playing air guitar there. So if I was you, put down the air guitar, walk two spaces back, and hopefully nobody noticed. Here's Adele and Rumour Has It.

CPR UK across the UK in DAB. It is the weekend breakfast with Phil Still. It's music on the way from Frida Payne and Band of Goat, and this one from Laura Branigan, Self Control. Let's go up to the news at 6. See you on the other side.

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0: Fire crews say they'll be working into the weekend at a fire at a large industrial unit in Essex. A major incident was declared after it caught light on Southend Road between East Hanningfield and Rettenden yesterday afternoon. Dave Bonds from the area's fire and rescue service.
1: The advice we're still giving to the public is that if you do smell smoke, then close your doors and windows. But please bear with us as we continue our operations to extinguish the fire.
0: A number of industrial units and a field caught light. And while crews were on the scene, fertiliser inside one of the units exploded. Meanwhile, a meeting of the Scottish Government's resilience room has been chaired by the First Minister after a wildfire caused homes and campsites in the Cairngorms to be evacuated. Police Scotland has declared it a major incident. It started on Wednesday last week and covered 6 square kilometres at its largest. It comes amid warnings that changing weather conditions, including stronger winds, have contributed to the increasingly unpredictable behaviour of the blaze. And huge forest fires mean 200,000 people have had to leave their homes in southwestern France and central Spain. Towns near Madrid and Bordeaux have been evacuated. In other news, a 17-year-old boy has been stabbed to death in Luton. Police there say they had reports of a number of teenagers carrying large knives at Kingsway Recreation Ground yesterday evening. 2 teenage boys have been arrested on suspicion of violent disorder, one of them seriously injured. New testing kits are being rolled out by police in London to crack down on illegal e-bikes and e-scooters. The tech measures whether the vehicles can go faster than the limit of 15.5 miles an hour. Commander Nirav Pate is from the Met.
2: In the last kind of 6 or 7 months, we've seized more bikes than we seized in the entirety of last year. So the current total is around 4,500 bikes taken off the streets of London that have been deemed to be illegal.
0: And new Man City boss Enzo Maresca says following in the footsteps of Pep Guardiola doesn't faze him. The former Chelsea boss says it's a privilege to be taking over from him. That's the latest from Radio News Hub. I'm Liz Whittaker.
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4: A warm, dry and sunny weekend. The chance of a few showers on Sunday afternoon. Nothing too heavy. Temperatures around 28 or 29 degrees. Overnight, down to lows of 15.
5: The pollen count on CPR UK.
4: Good news for hay fever sufferers. Grass, tree and wee pollen are all low this weekend.
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7: And now, Phil Still with another hour of the music

That is London Beat and I've Been Thinking About You. CPR UK across the UK in DAB. It is Phil Still with the Weekend Breakfast. Thank you for choosing us as your weekend entertainment. And this part of the Weekend Breakfast, we have the lost lyric where we pinch the verse from a famous song. You have to try and guess where it came from. Sometime between 7:30 and 8 o'clock this morning. Meanwhile, here's the legendary Bonnie Tyler and Faster Than the Speed.

It's a perfect song to play during the summer. It is Kid Rock and All Summer Long. Phil Still with the Weekend Breakfast on CPR UK. Here's another great song, which was wonderful in the summer. It is Los Del Rio and Macarena. Go on.

0: It's the legendary James Bay and Hold Back the River. I do love that song. It's absolutely great, isn't it? Yeah. Fills you with optimism, which is what you need these days. Here's Calvin Harris and Summer.
1: When I met you in the summer, to my heartbeat sound, we fell in love as the leaves turn

That is Elton John and Benny and the Jets. Today's lost lyric is this one here. Where do these words come from? Carried your books from school, playing make-believe, you're married to me. You were fifth grade, I was sixth. And when we came to be. Where do those words come from? Sometime between now and 8 o'clock.

we'll be playing it. When you hear it, shout out, I found Phil Still's lost lyric, and I'm proud of it. And so you should be. Play with your books from school, playing a make-believe, you're married to me. You were fifth grade, I was sixth, when we came to be. Here's David Bowie and China Girl.

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I would like to invite you to my show on a Sunday, 12 o'clock UK time. 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

CPR UK and the Weekend Breakfast with Phil Still. That is Lou Bega and Mambo number 5. So that tells me that there's a number 6, a number 4, and a number 7 Mambo. I have to try and find out what that one is. It is a quick reminder of the day's lost lyric. We pitched the first of a famous song. You have to try and guess where it come from. Sometime between now and 8 o'clock, we'll be playing it. But when you hear it, you have to shout out. I'm listening to Phil Still on CPR UK and The Weekend Breakfast. And I found Phil Still's lost lyric. That's all you have to do. The words between now and 8 o'clock are carried your books from school, playing make-believe, you're married to me. You were 5th grade, I was 6th, when we came to be. Where do those words come from? Here's Robert Miles.

is Frankie Valli and the Four Seasons and My Eyes Adored You. Carried your books from school, playing make-believe You're Married to Me. You were fifth grade, I was sixth when we came to be. Frankie Valli and the Four Seasons, My Eyes Adored You, from the album Close Up from 1975. And here's another classic from the 70s. It is the one and only Sister Sledge and Lost in Music.

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4: Scotland's First Minister has held a meeting of his government's resilience room after Police Scotland declared a wildfire in the Cairngorms National Park a major incident. Homes and campsites in the Nethy Bridge area have been evacuated. It broke out near the village of Glenmore on Wednesday last week and covered an area of about 6 square kilometres at its height. Meanwhile, fire crews are continuing to deal with a large fire at an industrial unit in Essex where another major incident's been declared. Dave Bond is from the area's fire and rescue service.
5: The incident will be ongoing into the weekend, so please stay away from the area and allow us to continue operations. We apologise for any inconvenience this caused and we thank you for your patience.
4: Around 100 firefighters were called to the blaze on Southend Road between East Hanningfield and Rettenden yesterday afternoon. Homes nearby have been evacuated and there's a warning to people in the area to keep windows and doors closed. It says massive forest fires have forced the evacuation of 200,000 people in southwestern France and central Spain, with residents fleeing towns near Madrid and Bordeaux as the flames rage out of control. In other news, new tech is being used by police in London to confiscate illegal e-bikes and e-scooters. It measures whether they can go faster than the limit of 15.5 miles an hour. Superintendent Luke Baldock from the Met has explained why they're targeting them.
6: One of the main issues that public always complained about was e-bikes. And that's a number of reasons. They go far too fast, so they're dangerous. They pose a risk to pedestrians. It makes people feel unsafe because they enable other types of crime, like robbery. We've seen organised crime using these to enable people to steal phones from people.
4: And boxer Anthony Joshua's dodged questions about Tyson Fury ahead of tonight's fight with Christian Prenger in Saudi Arabia. He has to win to secure a potential heavyweight blockbuster against Fury, who secured his side of the bargain by beating Pole Mariusz Wok in Thailand yesterday. That's the latest from Radio News Hub. I'm Liz Whittaker.
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1: CPR UK weather.
9: A warm, dry and sunny weekend. The chance of a few showers on Sunday afternoon. Nothing too heavy. Temperatures around 28 or 29 degrees. Overnight down to lows of 15.
10: The pollen count on CPR UK.
9: Good news for hay fever sufferers. Grass, tree and wee pollen are all low this weekend.
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legendary Freddie Mercury and Queen and I Want It All. Good morning and welcome. It is the Weekend Breakfast with Phil Still. In this part of the Weekend Breakfast, we have the Three Decades Three Number Ones, playing you the number one song in the chart on the 25th of July, 1963, 1973, and 1983, and that's all coming your way at 8:30. Meanwhile, here's Coolio and Gangsta's Paradise.

8:15 on a Saturday morning, and thank you for choosing CPR UK as your weekend entertainment. That was, of course, Fleetwood Mac and Everywhere. That was that was from the Tango in the Night album. I remember that because I bought that and played it and played it and played it and played it again. I did love it. Here's Pants and Spore and Turn Around.

CPR UK on a Saturday morning. It's Phil Still with the Weekend Breakfast. And that is, of course, U2 with or without you. Don't forget, we have the Three Decades, Three Number Ones coming your way at 8:30. Today, we'll be going to the 25th of July, 1963, 1973, and 1983. But taking us there is a classic from the Beatles. Hey.

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1: It is 8:30, so it can only mean one thing on a Saturday morning. It is time for the Three Decades Free Number Ones. Playing you the number one song on the chart on the 25th of July, 1963, 1973, and 1983. Back in 1963 was Frank Iefeld and Confessions.

Sentimental little fool, isn't he? Bless him. That was this week's number one, back on the 25th of July, 1965, staying at number one for 2 weeks. Now, the next song was from an earlier version of the X Factor, Huey Green and Opportunity Knocks.

great song, part of my childhood, I must admit. I remember watching them on Opportunity Knocks when they won, and they released that song as well as others. And Welcome Home was this week's number one on the 25th of July 1973, staying at number one for only 1 week. Unbelievable. Back in 1983 was Paul Young, Wherever I Lay My Head.

0: Crystal Young, Wherever I Lay My Head, staying at number one for 3 weeks on the 25th of July, 1983. In 1973 was Peters and Lee and Welcome Home, and in 1963 was Frank Ifield and Confessing. It's the
1: weekend. Phil Still.
2: Better days are coming, if no one told you. I hate to hear you crying over the phone, dear. For 7 years running, you've been a soldier. But better days are coming. Better days are coming for you. So when the night feels like forever,

Dermot Kennedy and Better Days. It is Phil Still with the Weekend Breakfast on CPR UK, across the UK in DAB. And thank you for listening to us as your weekend wake up. Don't forget, after 9 o'clock, at 9:30, we'll have the original cover playing you the original version of a covered song. But taking us to the news at 9 o'clock is a couple of songs, one of which is the Swedish House Mafia and John Martin, Don't You Worry Child. See you on the other side of the news.

0: The Southeast's most popular family touring wrestling promotion is coming to town as Rumble Wrestling brings their adrenaline-pumping show to Dartford's Fleetdown Community Center on Saturday, 25th of July at 7:30 p.m. The whole family will enjoy an evening of high-flying moves with a host of stars from the Rumble Wrestling roster. Bring the kids and hear them cheer the good guys and boo the bad ones. Remember your phone to grab those all-important photos with the stars you have been watching. There's also a chance to meet all the wrestlers after the show with our VIP backstage pass, which also includes an exclusive poster. To book your tickets, go to rumblewrestling.com and don't forget to check out their Facebook page for more.
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0: Fire crews say they'll be working into the weekend at a fire at a large industrial unit in Essex. A major incident was declared after it caught light between East Hanningfield and Rattendon yesterday afternoon. Dave Bond is from the area's fire and rescue service.
1: The advice we're still giving to the public is that if you do smell smoke, then close your doors and windows. But please bear with us as we continue our operations to extinguish the fire.
0: A number of industrial units and a field caught light, and whilst crews were on the scene, fertiliser inside one of the units exploded. Meanwhile, a meeting of the Scottish Government's Resilience Room has been chaired by the First Minister after a wildfire caused homes and campsites in the Cairngorms to be evacuated. Police Scotland has declared it a major incident. The fire started on Wednesday last week and covered 6 square kilometres at its largest. And huge forest fires mean 200,000 people have had to leave their homes in southwestern France and central Spain. Towns near Madrid and Bordeaux have been evacuated. In other news, a murder investigation is underway in Luton after a 17-year-old boy was stabbed to death. Police were called to Kingsway Recreation Ground yesterday evening. Two teenage boys are under arrest on suspicion of violent disorder. One of them's in hospital with serious injuries. New testing kits are being rolled out by police in London to crack down on illegal e-bikes and e-scooters. The tech measures whether the vehicles can go faster than the limit of 15.5 miles an hour. Commander Nirav Pate is from the Met.
2: In the last kind of 6 or 7 months, we've seized more bikes than we seized in the entirety of last year. So the current total is around 4,500 bikes taken off the streets of London that have been deemed to be illegal.
0: And the football pre-season friendlies continue today. There's some northeast rivalry taking place as Newcastle travel to Gateshead at lunchtime. Among the other Premier League teams in action are Crystal Palace, who head to Bromley at 3, and Liverpool, who are playing Sunderland tonight in the States. That's the latest from Radio News Hub. I'm Liz Whittaker.
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4: A warm, dry and sunny weekend. The chance of a few showers on Sunday afternoon. Nothing too heavy. Temperatures around 28 or 29 degrees. Overnight down to lows of 15.
5: The pollen count on CPR UK.
4: Good news for hay fever sufferers. Grass, tree and wee pollen are all low this weekend.
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CPR UK across the UK in DAB. It is Phil Still with the Weekend Breakfast, and still to come between now and 10, we have the original cover, playing you the original version of a covered song. Today, we go back to 1961 and the Marvelettes. What song could it possibly be? We'll tell you more at 9:30. Meanwhile... Yes, you've got to get up this time in the morning. It is Black Box and Wide on Time.

A load of faith on CPR UK, and that's Only Love Can Hurt Like This. At the moment, it hurts, but it will pass, and you feel better. And then you learn from the lesson, guaranteed. Music on the way from Barbara Dixon, and January 5th.

That is Billy Mars on CPR UK and Kiss the Rain. Don't forget, it's almost time for today's original cover, where we play the original version of a covered song. Today's one is going to be a great one from the Marvelettes from 1961, when there were 96 covers altogether. A couple of tunes on the way, one of which is Utah Saints and Something Good, and Ultrafox, Vienna, coming next.

It is 9:30, so it's high time for today's original cover. Playing you the original version of a covered song. Today, we go back to 1961, where there were 96 covers, and it was a classic from the Marvelettes. Many people covered it, but they did it originally. And it's Please, Mr. Postman. The Playmates did it in 1975, Gentle Persuasion in 1993, Black Beat Band did it in 1994, Human Nature in 2006, The Drifters did a copy in 2015, and Mona Lisa Twins did it in 2021. But this is the original.

0: Attention, Rumble Wrestling fans. The Southeast's most popular family touring wrestling promotion is arriving at Dymchurch Village Hall for a Summer Sizzler show on Saturday, 25th of July at 1 p.m. The whole family will enjoy an afternoon of high-flying action featuring favorites from the Rumble roster and some new exciting stars. There's also a chance to meet all the wrestlers after the show with our VIP backstage pass, which includes an exclusive poster. Tickets will sell out fast, so book today at rumblewrestling.com and check out our Facebook page for the latest.
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What a way to live a life. Absolutely great, especially when it's sunny. I do love the summer. I really do. It is, Phil, still between now and 10 o'clock, and then we have the weekend mid-morning show with the one and only Marky Mark. At 12 o'clock, it is Simon Mayne's Country. 3 o'clock, it is Kev Wilson, and he's got a bit of Saturday soul for you. 8 o'clock, Saturday Set with Paul Johnston. And at 11 o'clock, another hour of music that you grew up with. That's how it looks here for the next couple of hours on CPR UK. Here's a classic from the 70s, Mike Oldfield and Moonlight Shadow.

That is Ellison Lighthouse and Love Grows Where My Rosamie Goes. I've no idea where she goes. I've got no idea at all. But I think she's a gardener. Yeah, definitely. That is it for me this morning. Thanks for listening between 6 and 10. We do it all again tomorrow morning with Sunday's edition of the Weekend Breakfast. Whatever you're doing today, whatever you do, whatever you're doing, just keep it tuned to CPR UK. And we have the one and only weekend mid-morning show with Marky Mark coming after 10 o'clock this morning. Meanwhile, a couple of tunes on the way, one of which is Pharrell Williams and Happy, and this one from Johnny Hates Jazz, and Turn Back the Clock. If only I could, I would. See you tomorrow from 6.

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0: John Swinney, Scotland's First Minister, has held a meeting of his government's resilience room after Police Scotland declared a wildfire in the Cairngorms National Park a major incident. Meanwhile, fire crews are continuing to deal with a large fire at an industrial unit in Essex, where a major incident's also been declared. Dave Bonds from the area's Fire and Rescue Service.
1: The incident will be ongoing into the weekend, so please stay away from the area and allow us to continue operations. We apologise for any inconvenience this caused and we thank you for your patience.
0: Around 100 firefighters were called to the blaze between East Hanningfield and Rettenden yesterday afternoon. It's as massive forest fires have forced the evacuation of 200,000 people in southwestern France and central Spain. And England gymnast Gabriel Langton's been injured during the men's team final at the Commonwealth Games in Glasgow. The 18-year-old fell off the high bar and landed on his head and neck. Team officials did go on to say that he was moving and speaking to doctors. That's the latest from Radio News Hub. I'm Liz Whittaker.
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4: CPR UK Weather.
5: A warm, dry and sunny weekend. The chance of a few showers on Sunday afternoon. Nothing too heavy. Temperatures around 28 or 29 degrees. Overnight, down to lows of 15.
6: The pollen count on CPR UK.
5: Good news for hay fever sufferers. Grass, tree and wee pollen are all low this weekend.
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And if you're posh and you like Facebook, then there is, of course, Blue Sky as well, which is the posh version of Facebook. Right, up next is Aha, A Flock of Seagulls, and ABBA on CPR FM.

Abba and Lee, All You Love On Me, plays on CPR FM for this Saturday morning with myself, Marky Mark. I did mention it a little bit earlier on. If you want a request in the second hour, all you need to do is email me, mark@cprfm.com, or of course you can go along to our social media pages and find us on there as well. Leave us a message on there if you wish, on this very, very warm and hot and sweltery. You can't complain, really. I mean, we do complain when it rains, don't we? And we complain when it's hot weather as well. So enjoy it while you can, because apparently sometime next week the weather is supposed to go from good to bad, really. Right, ABC and Tears Are Not Enough plays on CPR FM for this Saturday morning with myself, Marky.

Great track to wake you up to on a Saturday morning if you're not already awake. Well, it will have done by now anyway, won't it? Because otherwise you won't be listening to the radio. Alice Cooper and Poison plays on CPR FM, broadcasting right across the UK on DAB Digital Radio. Yes, we are, and we're expanding even more. So some areas that haven't currently got us will get us eventually by the end of the week. We are big, we are growing. 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So all you need to do is click on a little link. And of course, check out our north side as well. 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Right, Alison Moyer, Invisible, Alphaville and Big in Japan and Amazulu, Montego Bay. They're all up next here on CPR FM for this Saturday morning. A very, very good morning to you.

Angry Anderson, taken from, of course, the wedding scene of Scott and Charlene, played by Jason Donovan and Kylie Minogue in the TV series Neighbours. And I see Neighbours is making a re-appearance as well. It started off on BBC One, then it went to Channel 4, I believe, and now Sky have taken over as well, so Neighbours. So if you're a Neighbours fan, don't worry, it will continue. However, you're going to have Sky as well. CPR FM for this Saturday morning. It's absolutely sweltering here in the studio. Don't forget, in our second hour, if you want to get involved, 078-2201-2844 is our WhatsApp number, or you can email me mark@cprfm.com. You can also go along to our social media pages as well. Right, taking you back to the 80s now with an actual 80s tune from Aqua, and Back to the 80s plays on CPR FM for this Saturday morning. A very, very good morning to you.

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0: John Swinney, Scotland's First Minister, has held a meeting of his government's resilience room after Police Scotland declared a wildfire in the Cairngorms National Park a major incident. Meanwhile, fire crews are continuing to deal with a large fire at an industrial unit in Essex, where a major incident's also been declared. Dave Bonds from the area's Fire and Rescue Service.
1: The incident will be ongoing into the weekend, so please stay away from the area and allow us to continue operations. We apologise for any inconvenience this caused and we thank you for your patience.
0: Around 100 firefighters were called to the blaze between East Hanningfield and Rettenden yesterday afternoon. It's as massive forest fires have forced the evacuation of 200,000 people in southwestern France and central Spain. And England gymnast Gabriel Langton's been injured during the men's team final at the Commonwealth Games in Glasgow. The 18-year-old fell off the high bar and landed on his head and neck. Team officials did go on to say that he was moving and speaking to doctors. That's the latest from Radio News Hub. I'm Liz Whittaker.
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4: A warm, dry and sunny weekend. The chance of a few showers on Sunday afternoon. Nothing too heavy. Temperatures around 28 or 29 degrees. Overnight down to lows of 15.
5: The pollen count on CPR UK.
4: Good news for hay fever sufferers. Grass, tree and wee pollen are all low this weekend.
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Getting us underway on the second hour. It was Dead or Alive and You Spin Me Round Like a Record. 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Now, if you want to get involved with us, you can WhatsApp us on 07822012844, or you can email us like at mark@cprfm.com. You can also go along to our social media pages, Facebook, X, which of course is a form of Twitter, and Blue Sky as well, which is the posh version of Facebook. Going to say hi to Steph and Diane this morning. They're sat in the garden dishing up the sun, is what they said, and said, "Hi, Mark, any chance we could have a bit of Deacon Blue, if possible, please, and that brilliant track, Real Gone Kid?" Well, what can I say? Of course you can. Enjoy Steph and Diane this morning. Here's Deacon Blue and Real Gone Kid, please, on CPR UK.

Debbie Gibson and Shake Your Love plays on CPR UK for this Saturday morning. I'm going to say hi to Donna this morning. Donna's been in contact and said, "Hi, Mark, was listening to your North Station last week when you was on Drive Time, and you played Debbie Harry, French Kissing in the USA. I don't suppose on this Saturday morning it is possible that you could play it again for me, please. I absolutely love that tune." Well, Donna, certainly can. Here's Debbie Harry, French Kissing in the USA, plays on CPR UK for this Saturday morning. A very, very good morning to you.

Playing the music you grew up with on a Saturday morning with myself, Marky Mark. We do it this Saturday and Sunday between 10 and midday here on CPR UK. Like I say, after me at 12 o'clock is the wonderful Sammy Main. If you're into your country and western, then do stick around after...

Dollar and the Videotech plays on CPR UK. I once met, you know, David Van Day when he appeared on the stage at Pontins at Canberra Sands with Bucks Fizz. He was touring with them before the big upset. And then he went on, you know, to basically operate a burger van somewhere down south. And then he went into politics. Great guy. I've read up on about him and what have you. And he's had a brilliant career. I'd love to interview him. So if anybody knows David Van Day and they could pass on these details, I would much appreciate it. Right, gonna say hi to Jackie this morning. She said, any chance we could have a little bit of Dolly Parton? Yeah, I'm gonna play you this version now. I've never heard before. It's the single Jolene, and it's the Dumpling remix, apparently. Followed by Donna Summer and On the Radio. That's about it for me on this Saturday morning. Thank you very much for the use of ears. Standing by in Studio 2 is the wonderful Simon Main with a country show. Stick around for that. It's brilliant. He plays some great country music. That's between 12 and 3 this afternoon on CPR UK. Right, I'll see you tomorrow between 10 and midday when we'll do it all again. Enjoy the rest of your Saturday. Stay tuned. Simon Main's up next here on CPR UK. Tony.

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0: A massive wildfire in France has shifted towards Bordeaux, and authorities have ordered the evacuation of some of its suburbs, including its airport. A French foreign minister is urging tourists not to cancel their plans, but to make sure they stay well informed. Forest fires have already meant 200,000 people in southwestern France and central Spain have had to leave their homes. Meanwhile, evacuations and smoke advisories have continued after Police Scotland declared a major incident over a wildfire in the Cairngorms National Park. Officers have given an update saying residents in a small area of properties northwest of Dorback Lodge have been asked to leave as a precaution after homes around Nethy Bridge were evacuated last night. And fire crews say they'll be working into the weekend at a fire at a large industrial unit in Essex. A major incident was declared after it caught light on Southend Road between East Hanningfield and Rettenden yesterday afternoon. Dave Bond is from the area's fire and rescue service.
1: The advice we're still giving to the public is that if you do smell smoke, then close your doors and windows, but please bear with us as we continue our operations to extinguish the fire.
0: A 17-year-old boy has been stabbed to death in Luton. Police there say they had reports of a number of teenagers carrying large knives at Kingsway Recreation Ground yesterday evening. Two teenage boys have been arrested on suspicion of violent disorder. One of them is seriously injured. New Man City boss Enzo Maresca says following in the footsteps of Pep Guardiola doesn't faze him. The former Chelsea boss says it's a privilege to be taking over from him at such a unique club.
2: This club, they are three managers in 17 years. This is not normal. It's not happen often. So this probably is one of the things that I'm confident that we can do a great job.
0: Finally, former Minister Lord John Horam has died, aged 87, following a fall. His career before becoming an MP included being a journalist and helping invent the After Eight Mint. That's the latest from Radio News Hub. I'm Liz Whittaker.
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5: Way. A warm, dry and sunny weekend. The chance of a few showers on Sunday afternoon. Nothing too heavy. Temperatures around 28 or 29 degrees. Overnight down to lows of 15.
6: The pollen count on CPR UK.
5: Good news for hay fever sufferers. Grass, tree and wee pollen are all low this weekend.
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Good afternoon, everybody of CPR UK. That's right, we have changed our name. We have gone from FM over to UK because we are all over. That's right, CPR UK. We are taking over. And what a fantastic station it is to listen to anyway. You should already know that. You're already listening. So tell your friends, tell everybody that we are here, CPR UK. Anyway, my name is Simon Main. And that's right, it is time for the country show. 3 hours of just great, great country music, and that's what I can promise you here. Average presenting, maybe, but yes, like I said, 3 hours of great country music. Let's get into it, shall we?

Well, it doesn't get much bigger than that, does it, really? I just had to let it play as well. John Denver there, Take Me Home, Country Roads. And then just before that, we had some Zac Brown Band, Whiskey's Gone. We had some Zac Top with Guitar. And then kicking us off to start the wonderful country show was none other than Brooks and Dunn. It just doesn't... I think I've peaked too early. right before we get into it, let me just say a massive thank you and give a big shout out to Marky Mark, who always heads up, does a fantastic job when it comes to getting the Saturday, the weekend started, and he can, he gets it done in the best possible way. So yes, big up to Marky Mark there. Thank you very much. You do a fantastic job. It's always a hard act to follow, I must admit. But yes, we are here, and as I've said before, 3 hours of just great country music. But judging by them last four songs that we played, have I peaked too early? Who knows? But we're still here. We go into all things CPR UK as we go on through the show. But let's get some more music on, shall we? It's still early, so we can get into it. Got plenty of time together. Here's Vince Gill, The Only Love.

Mr. Ricky Skaggs there, I wouldn't change a thing about you if I could. What a lovely message, hey? And then, like I said, just before that, we had some Vince Gill, and we're really jumping through the decades there. Vince Gill released that song back in 2006. Can you believe? 20 years ago now. It doesn't seem true, does it? And then Ricky Skaggs released that song over in 1982. And the next song that we do have lined up is released in 1972. So, it really does show that country music does last through all of the decades. So let's hand you over to Tom T. Hall, and he's going to tell us about old dogs, children, and watermelon wine.

How old do you think I am? He said. I said, well, I didn't know. He said, I turned 65 about 11 months ago. I was sitting

So I must say, I had a little Google, and watermelon wine is a thing, apparently. Yes, you can make wine out of watermelon. Quite fruity, as you can imagine, actually. And it sounds like it's a right summer treat. We've had the weather for it, just not enough watermelon wine going around. So yes, if anyone's had a little bit of that, let me know. And you can do that. You can send me an email, simon@cprfm.com. If you ever just want to just say hello, you can do it to any of the presenters doing any of their fantastic shows here on the radio. But yes, if you've tried watermelon wine, let me know if you can make it as well. Is that homebrew? Is that what they call that? Moonshine, that's the old term for it, isn't it? But you can also send a WhatsApp as well if you wish. 07822 012 844. And like I said, do feel free, pop up if there's any songs, obviously country specific, in these 3 hours that you would like to hear. If I've got it, I will play it, and if you want to shout out, then we can do that as well. But if those of you that didn't know or want to

0: So do make sure that you're sharing this, letting us know that you are listening. Right, what have we got coming up next? I'm going to play you some Garth Brooks, and then there's a little bit of Midland coming in after that. Then I will jump back in to give you some more information about why a select artist decided to change their name. Who could it be?
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1: So, you know, when it comes down to Midland and Garth Brooks, I am a huge fan. I've got Midland's new album, Stages, and I am going to be listening through that, and I am excited to bring some of their newer music into my shows, as we all know. If you've listened regularly, we know that I have a soft spot for Midland and their music. They just hit everything perfectly, everything that I could ask for in a country artist. Midland have got it in abundance. Right, as promised, there is a artist coming up now, or a trio actually, who changed their name to distance themselves with a let's start again, shall we? Their name, the Dixie Chicks, was dropped and changed in 2020 to distance themselves from the term Dixie. So Dixie is historically associated with the slavery era Confederacy and the antebellum South American South, and the trio made the change in response to the Black Lives Matter protests and a broader cultural reckoning regarding racist symbols. So they now are known by the Chicks, and this is a song by them called Wide Open Spaces.

0: the Southeast's most popular family touring wrestling promotion, is coming to town as Rumble Wrestling brings their adrenaline-pumping show to Dartford's Fleetdown Community Center on Saturday, 25th of July at 7:30 p.m. The whole family will enjoy an evening of high-flying moves with a host of stars from the Rumble Wrestling roster. Bring the kids and hear them cheer the good guys and boo the bad ones. Remember your phone to grab those all-important photos with the stars you have been watching. There's also a chance to meet all the wrestlers after the show with our VIP backstage pass, which also includes an exclusive poster. To book your tickets, go to rumblewrestling.com and don't forget to check out their Facebook page for more.
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What the world needs now is love. Yeah, there we go. Did you know? So that was Jackie DeShannon's original song back in 1965, and that has been covered by over 100 notable artists. Dionne Warwick has had a go, The Supremes, Tom Clay, Luther Vandross, and yeah, plenty more. Have Nick Cave's on there as well. But that was our very own Billy Joe Spears doing her version of that song. It's just lovely, isn't it? I do love a country cover when artists do jump in and cover songs, or they sing the original, you know. And some songs that are out there are originally country songs. You know, Dolly Parton is the biggest one I can think of off the top of my head. And then Whitney Houston went on to sing her song. Yeah, just fantastic. Anyway, that's enough rambling on from me. Let's go over to Casey Tyndale. This is Jesus and Joan Jett.

Maureen Morris there, singing about my church, or her church, but yes, the title of that song, My Church. And that does bring me up to the end of the first hour of the Country Show here on CPR UK. But do not go anywhere, because there is still 2 hours of great country music and me. Hurrah! Anyway, I'm going to round off now the first hour with Steve Earle, and this is Copperhead Road.

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0: 200,000 people have been evacuated across southern Europe as a massive wildfire heads towards Bordeaux. People are being told to leave some of its suburbs and the airports under an evacuation order. The French foreign minister's urging tourists not to cancel their plans, but to make sure they stay well informed. In the UK, crews are continuing to deal with blazes that have been declared major incidents. Ben Monsey has more.
1: As well as the forest fires in Europe, firefighters here are continuing to deal with a large fire at an industrial unit in Essex. People living nearby have been told to leave their homes. And a meeting of the Scottish Government's resilience rooms has been chaired by First Minister John Swinney after a wildfire caused homes and campsites in the Cairngorms to be evacuated. That one's been burning since Wednesday last week.
0: A murder investigation is underway in Luton after a 17-year-old boy was stabbed to death. Police were called to Kingsway Recreation Ground yesterday evening. Two teenage boys are under arrest on suspicion of violent disorder. One of them is in hospital with serious injuries. Thousands of holidaymakers are taking to the roads as the big summer getaway begins. The AA says around 6.3 million drivers are planning a road trip of more than 100 miles over this next week. There are concerns about the new European entry system, which has created chaos at ports like Dover. Lib Dem MP Callum Miller is calling for it to be temporarily suspended.
2: We were promised a brand new entry and exit scheme that would be smooth and sleek and allow people to travel forth. It hasn't been like that. So we're calling on Andy Burnham just to pick up the phone to his European counterparts and ask them to suspend the scheme in each of their countries until September, giving British families a relief from the misery they may otherwise face.
0: Finally, former Minister Lord John Horam has died, aged 87, following a fall. His career before becoming an MP included being a journalist and helping invent the After Eight Mint. That's the latest from Radio News Hub. I'm Liz Whittaker.
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5: weather. A warm, dry and sunny week and the chance of a few showers on Sunday afternoon. Nothing too heavy. Temperatures around 28 or 29 degrees. Overnight down to lows of 15.
6: The pollen count on CPR UK.
5: Good news for hay fever sufferers. Grass, tree and wee pollen are all low this weekend. 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

There we go, Mr. Dan Seals there, bringing us into the second hour of the country show with Bop. I love it. You know, you should know me well enough by now. When it comes to 80s, 90s, country, is it like pop, maybe, music, I am there. I am here for it. It just brings me a smile, gets me knees tapping. And, yeah, I might even get up and do a little jig, a little do-si-do. anyway, do you know what? Sometimes when I listen to myself, I think, what are you going on about? But yes, we are here. Welcome to the country show here on CPR UK. And yeah, if you've only just joined us, where have you been for the last hour? We've been having a ball. But yes, in this hour, what can we expect? Well, country music, funnily enough. My nonsensical ramblings. Yep, we're here for that as well. But we will jump into some news and to some birthdays, some country news and country artist birthdays. So you have got all of that to look forward to. Right, what we're going to do is head over to one of the newest artists that we have been featuring on the country show. It's Mr. Hayden Butler. So he did feature in my artist focus 2 weeks ago now. And yes, I'm excited to bring his music to your ears. So here is a Hayden Butler now, and this song is called Old News.

There we go. That was Little Big Town there with Pontoon. And then just before that, we had, he's got the coolest name, Lefty Frizzle. Brilliant. The Long Black Veil. And then just before that, we had some Hayden Butler with Old News. And talking about news, I think that nicely leads me into the next segment. And we are going to look at some news headlines, country news headlines that have been hitting the headlines this week. And we're going to kick off with some tours, because there are two notable tours that are going on, one in the States and one has just come over here. Well, it's hit Ireland, now it's going to hit Scotland. So Luke Combs, My Kind of Saturday Night World Tour, that's right, he's going everywhere, and it has finally reached our shores. So it was in Ireland at the beginning of the week, and last week, and now it is hitting Edinburgh as well. So if you are fortunate enough to go along and see Luke, I've seen him a handful of times and it is brilliant. You are in for a treat. He is coming down to London in August, I believe, so it's the week after the next. He is going everywhere. So yes, if you've got tickets and you haven't seen him before, then you are in for a real treat. And then talking about another notable artist doing a tour, this isn't quite world tour, unfortunately, but he is hitting all of the states in and around America. It's Mr. Morgan Wallen, and he is doing the Still the Problem tour, and it is hitting the Michigan Stadium for two nights. And people that are watching that are potentially, the ticket sales are potentially there to challenge the all-time attendance records for a single ticketed US concert. So that just goes to show how popular Morgan Wallen is. So I think it's only right and only fair that I play some Morgan Wallen and some Luke Combs, just to either make you feel jealous or, if you're going along, warm you up. So this is Morgan Wallen, Love Somebody. And then just after that, we are going to hear from Mr. Luke Combs with his debut single, Hurricane.

So coming in, who bought a ticket after listening to that? Like I said, if you are going along to Luke Combs, then you are in for a right treat. He is, I mean, what that man can do with his voice is incredible. And he fills up stadiums. You forget it's just him. But yes, he puts on one hell of a show as well. That was Luke Combs there with Hurricane. Right, let's go into a couple of new singles that have, or new releases, shall I say, that have come across. And Carly Pearce's new song, What If You Love Me, has just been released, and yeah, it leans more in towards her bluegrass and her Appalachian. It took me a while to learn how to say that, Appalachian roots. So it does revisit where Carly Pearce was brought up on, and the music that she was brought up on as well. Morgan Wallen has released an acoustic song as well, even though he's on tour. I mean, it's incredible. Is there nothing that man can't do? But a more notable one, Brad Paisley has released an album. It's called Tacklebox, and it is featuring fresh, it's a fresh collection of new and unreleased songs. It is already sort of rewritten and pre-recorded, but just never quite made the cut. Well, now they are all available for you to listen to. So if you like a bit of Brad Paisley, Carly Pearce, Morgan Wallen, and there's plenty more great country music out there, so do make sure you go along and have a look. I just don't have enough time. Maybe we just need a country radio. There is some out there, but yeah, it's not quite CPR though, is it? Doesn't have to quite doesn't land the same. Anyway, let's just move on. Right, we're gonna go over now to Brad Paisley, and this is Whiskey Lullaby.

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Do I need to introduce who that was? I play him enough. Probably every week I play a song of him. That's right, that was Mr. Cody Johnson, and that was a song, Work Boots. And, yeah, I was just thinking to myself, I'm a little bit peckish, and I've not set it up, I promise. But, yeah, I'm in between the best. I'm the best sandwich filling at the moment. So that was Cody Johnson. And then I'm about to press play on Chris Stapleton. So, yeah, grab yourself a sandwich. Whilst being in between the best country sandwich ever, Cody Johnson and Chris Stapleton. And this next song, You Should Probably Leave, is, yeah, probably, well, does it make my top 10 of Chris Stapleton songs? Oh, it's a tough one. There's a lot to contend with. Anyway, I'm going to go and make myself a sandwich. Here is Chris Stapleton, You Should Probably Leave.

So there we go. That's who you know who to invite to a party. Dierks Bentley featuring Breyland and Hardy. Beers on Me. And that is the newer sound of country music. There's so many little sub-genres, isn't there, within country music. But that's what I love about it. That's what I love about music. You can never get to the bottom of it. There's always something else going on. Right, let's head over into the birthday corner, shall we, and see what country artists have been celebrating their birthdays this week. I've been a little bit cheeky now, and I've squeezed two into one. How? So there is a, I think you may have heard of them, they've got a few hits, a band by the name of The Eagles, and yeah, they're two of the biggest head honchos of that, Bernie Leadon and Don Henley, have celebrated their birthday. It's really odd, their 79th birthday, both within the week. So Bernie celebrated his 79th on the 19th, so that was last Sunday, and then Don celebrated his on Wednesday. Do you think that's why they didn't get on too well? But like twins, but not. So yes, they have celebrated their birthday this week, reaching the ripe old age of 79 years old. And then on the 23rd, Alison Krauss celebrated her 54th birthday over there on the Thursday. And then on Friday, yesterday, Pam Tillis reached the ripe old age of 69. But they're all still going strong and doing what they do best. And you know, when it comes to the birthday corner, if we give them a little shout out, we've got to play some music. So this is where my two for one came in, so I can play The Eagles, and I've picked this one myself. I love this song, Witchy Woman. Then we've got Alison Krauss, Soaring on the Strings, and then Pam Tillis, Don't Tell Me What to Do.

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0: Fire crews in the UK and Europe continue to fight multiple fires this afternoon. Ben Monse has the details.
1: In Scotland, the First Minister has held a meeting of his government's resilience room after Police Scotland declared a wildfire in the Cairngorms National Park a major incident. In Essex, crews say they'll be working into the weekend at a fire at a large industrial unit between East Hanningfield and Rettenden. And massive forest fires have forced the evacuation of 200,000 people in southwestern France and central Spain, with residents fleeing towns near Madrid and Bordeaux.
0: A French foreign minister is urging tourists not to cancel their travel plans, but to make sure they stay well informed after residents in some suburbs of Bordeaux were told to leave. Electricity grid operators are struggling to forecast supply and demand, raising the risk of a blackout. The Times newspapers reporting the National Energy System Operator has been warned inaccurate forecasts could lead to instability across the grid. The warning thought to have come from a leaked report. A NESO spokesperson says system reliability is at almost 100%, and the report featured a range of scenarios, including the worst case, which could emerge in the 2030s. Members of the public are being invited to put their strength, speed and athleticism to the test with a range of street challenges today. It's to mark the start of the Commonwealth Games in Glasgow. Kenny Nicholson is from Iron Brew, who are running the challenges in the city.
2: There's a lot of athletic prowess being shown this summer, especially in Glasgow. So we wanted to pay tribute to the everyday athletes who, whether they're running for a bus, lifting heavy shopping or getting their rubbish in the bin first time, are nailing it. So we've created our alternative games throughout the city so that people can show off their skills.
0: Finally, boxer Anthony Joshua's dodged questions about Tyson Fury ahead of tonight's fight with Christian Prenger in Saudi Arabia. He has to win to secure a potential heavyweight blockbuster against Fury, who secured his side of the bargain by beating Pol Maryushvok in Thailand yesterday. That's the latest from Radio News Hub. I'm Liz Whittaker.
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4: weather. A warm, dry and sunny weekend. The chance of a few showers on Sunday afternoon, but nothing too heavy. Temperatures around 28 or 29 degrees. Overnight, down to lows of 15.
5: The pollen count on CPR UK.
4: Good news for hay fever sufferers. Grass, tree and wee pollen are all low this weekend.

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And that's right, that was Billy Swan there, I Can Help. And that is bringing us into the final hour of the country show here on CPR UK. And it's always a bittersweet, isn't it? It's the last hour. I've had a great time, great 2 hours. I'm going to have another great hour. And then that's it. It's done. But there is plenty more great music coming up on this fantastic radio station. So do make sure you keep it tuned in. Tony Kirk is on after, but we'll go more into that towards the end of the show. So what can you expect in this hour? Well, there's more great country music. Obviously, that's a standard, right? That's what, no, we don't expect anything less. And then we are going to jump into our artist focus. So we have mixed it up for the past couple of weeks. Last week, we finished off the part two of the six-month celebration, and we featured loads of different artists, didn't we? Johnny Cash was on there, Willie Nelson, Tim McGraw. It was just brilliant. But now we are going to draw it in to one artist in particular. And do you know who that is yet? Have you seen them? It's on social media, it is out there. If not, go and have a little look, but you will find out towards the end of the show. But let's not wish time away. There's still loads of minutes to utilize with great country music. So that's what I'm going to do. We're going to play some Chris Young now, and this is Heartbeat.

Sammy Kershaw there, Little Bitty Crack in Her Heart. And then Dwight Yoakam was just on before that with Lois Ville. And that's what we like to do. We like to bring a variety of artists, new, old, all the decades. We have it covered here on the Country Show on CPR UK. And if there's ever a country artist that you would like me to draw focus on, or if you know somebody who knows somebody who is a up-and-coming country artist, be it over here or over in the States, then please let me know, simon@cprfm.com. It is always welcome, and if I can get their music on, and yeah, if they have a real genuine love and drive for country music, like I said, UK or US bound or anywhere else really, it's not confined to just them, yes, like I said, point them in my direction, simon@cprfm.com. And you can also, if you wanted a little shout out, a little hello, if you're enjoying the show wherever you're listening from, then yeah, like I said, don't be shy, it is always welcome. Right, let's go into some more country music now, shall we? We've got the Judds lined up, Old Dominion, and then some Billy Dean.

There we go, Mr. Billy Dean there, Saturday night. Right, we are going to go into some adverts just after Kobe Teeth. Toby Keith sings a song called How Do You Like Me Now? And then, yes, we are going to jump into some adverts and then we're going to kick straight in to the artist focus. And if you don't know who it is yet, I'm going to tell you, it is the one and only George Strait. And if you don't know much about Mr. George Strait, then where have you been? But do make sure that you stay tuned, because I will reveal all just after Toby Keith and some adverts. Let's go.

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Right, that is it. We are nicely into the time of the artist focus. And if this is the first time listening, what I do is I will select a country artist at random, be it new, old, and yeah, bands, they're all welcome. And yeah, we play a selection of their biggest hits, maybe most popular debut songs, and all of the above. And this week's artist focus, I am very, very excited about. I put it out there on social media and said, who would you prefer, George Strait or another artist? And yes, people come in, and I think there was only one clear winner, and it is Mr. George Strait. And if you don't know much about George Strait, then let me bring you up to scratch. The king of country music is how everybody knows Mr. George Strait, and he is an American country singer with 60, that's right, 60 number one hits, 33 platinum or gold albums, and over 70 million records sold. So that, yeah, pays homage to why he, well, people chose him to be this week's artist focus, and I am very excited to bring to you, maybe introduce to you, Mr. George Strait.

What do we think so far? That was Amarillo by Morning, and just before that we had Unwound, which was George Strait's debut hit back in 1981. Right, let's go into more about George Strait. Like I said, he is known around the world as the King of Country. So George Strait was born in Texas and he broke into the country scene in 1981 and has stayed true to his traditional country roots ever since. Whilst musical trends have come and gone, George's timeless sound has made him one of the most respected artists in the genre. And them two songs, is easy to see why. Like I said, he has had an incredible 60 number one hits, which is more than any other country artist, and has sold over 120 million records worldwide. With songs such as Amarillo by Morning, Check Yes or No, and Across My Heart, and Write This Down as well, which, I don't think, am I playing that? We'll have a look. But yes, and a little fun fact for you as well. Back in 2014, George's farewell tour concert attracted over 104,000 fans, so setting a North American indoor concert attendance record of all times. So for more than four decades into his career, George Strait remains one of the country music's greatest ambassadors, and it's only right that we play some more great songs from the one and only George Strait.

just showing you the variety of music that has come from George Strait's catalogue. That was The Chair there. And then just before that, we had All My Exes Live in Texas. And going into his facts, like I said, he had 60 number one hits, which is more than any other country artist. But do you know the song Amarillo by Morning that we just played? It was the second one on. That famously never got to number one on the charts, which is, it's ironic, because that's arguably probably his biggest hit. But yes, never quite reached number one. And another little fun fact for you. So those who follow country music know that the Grand Ole Opry is kind of a big deal, right? Well, George Strait is not a member of the Grand Ole Opry. And so you think, you sort of scratch your head with that one, don't you? Because, like I said, George Strait is the king of country. But, he is famously not a member of... I think it's a staple, isn't it? When you become a country artist, everybody wants to be part of the Grand Ole Opry. But no, not George. He's doing it his own way. And, his way is great, isn't it? Well, we're going to go on to another song now. This is Carrying Your Love With Me. And it is by the King of Country, George Strait.

I love that song, Carrying Your Love With Me. Right, well, talking about carrying your love with me, that's what I'm going to do for another week now, because it's so long, isn't it? 7 days. But there is plenty of country music out there to get you through. If not, just listen to the playback option that you can do with the Encore player over on our website. And you can listen back to any of the shows that you liked. And if you want to listen back to the country show, just look up my name, Simon Main, and yes, you can listen back to it all over again and again and again and again. But I am back next week, next Saturday, from 12 till 3, bringing you the best country hits, and more, some that you may have heard of, some that you may not. But that's what it's all about, isn't it? Variety is always the spice of life. It has been an absolute pleasure. Thank you for spending the afternoon with me. And like I said, I will be back next week, 12 till 3. Until then, listen to it loud, and yeah, have a good old sing-song as well. It's been a pleasure.

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Oh yes, it's that time again. It's the album show with me, Tony Kirk. I'm with you through till 5 here on CPR FM. First of all, I must thank Simon Main, for his country show, 3 hours of great country music. And as he said, he'll be back next Saturday, of course, at 12 noon. Okay, loads of great tracks lined up between now and 5. Just having a look at what we have. Of course, what we had there was Chris Rea and the track The Road to Hell Part 2, taken from the album of the same name. Looking at the playlist, I've got some Def Leppard, of course, and the band Vixen. Peter Green, yes, Peter Green from Fleetwood Mac. Also Fleetwood Mac themselves. Peter Green's Fleetwood Mac from way back in 1969, looking at this. And all loads and loads of other great tracks. Like this one. Derek and the Dominoes. Taken from the album Layla and Other Assorted Love Songs. And this one is Layla. Good afternoon, wherever you are. Thank you very much for tuning this way. CPR FM, on DAB, online.

Indeed, Radar Love, Golden Earring, live radio, don't you just love it? Full version of Radar Love, of course, and that comes from the album Moon Tan, going back to the early 70s. Yes, indeedy. And what happened to Eric and Eric Clapton and Derek and the Dominoes? Well, I tell you what, fingers crossed. Oh, I won't explain what went wrong. It weren't me, Gov, honestly. So here we are, this one is Layla, Derek and the Dominoes.

Oh yes, don't you just love that? And we here on CPR FM play the forward version. Yes, indeed. I don't know, how long was that? About 7 minutes and 2 seconds, I think, or thereabouts. Indeedy. So there you go. Yes, great album tracking all the way through till five. I'm Tony Kirk. I'm with you through till five on this, the album show, of course. Weather updates coming up at 3:30 and 4:30 for the Greater London area and also the southeast of England. And we continue with these great tracks on this Saturday afternoon from the Battle 1066 studio. Def Leppard, taken from their album Def Leppard, We Belong.

or look at the weather in about 5 minutes from now at the bottom of the hour. That'd be for Greater London and the southeast of England. The keys to the kingdom. Tony Kirk with you through till five. Now let's rock, and I mean rock. This is the band Fixum. This one is crying.

0: Well, that's a track taken from their debut album, going back to 1988, the band Vixen. Yeah, that's the title, Crying. Just about time for the weather forecast at the bottom of the hour.
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Yes, indeed, for Greater London and the southeast of England at 3:30. Currently, Greater London, partly cloudy, 27 degrees Celsius, light westerly winds around 9 miles per hour, UV is moderate, pollen very high, sunset 9:01 p.m. As for overnight, dry and partly cloudy, lows near 17 degrees Celsius, light winds 6 to 9 miles per hour, and sunrise Sunday 5:12. And carrying on for the southeast of England. Well, currently mostly sunny across the region, temperatures 25 to 28 degrees Celsius, depending where you are, of course. Winds 8 to 14 miles per hour from the west. UV is moderate to high. Pollen is high. Sunset is 9:01. As for overnight, clear spells and lows of 16 to 18. Winds are light at 5 to 9 miles per hour. And sunrise Sunday for the southeast of England is 5:12 a.m. This is Peter Green from the album Crime Won't Bring You Back, or rather that's the title of the track, the album Little Dreamer.

That's Peter Green in 1980. Let us pop back 11 years to 1969 and Fleetwood Mac when he was with them. And let's play this one, Black Magic Woman. Yes, going back to 1969. And this one is with lead and rhythm guitars by Peter Green. Yes, I've got a little small print, you know. And also John McPhee's on vocals on this one. And also, who can forget Mick Fleetwood, of course, on drums.

0: covered by the covered by Carlos Santana, of course, around about 1970. Now, before anyone says, ooh, Fleetwood Mac, that was a single. Yes, I know, but it ended up on a compilation album, and that compilation album was called The Pious Bird of Good Omen, and that goes back to 1969. Tony Kirk with you on this The Album Show on CPR FM. We're on DAB, we're online, and also on those very, very clever smart devices. Now, let me play another track, another track from the band. Where are we? The band is, yeah, I've got it here. Disturbed, indeed. Yes, I'm reading very small print, actually, for some reason. I'll have to get magnifying glass out. Okay, regardless of that, the band is Disturbed and features Miles Kennedy. And I've played this before on my shows. It's the good old Simon and Garfunkel number, The Sound of Silence. This is taken from the album Evolution, and I think this is just brilliant.
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1: Live from the Battle 1066 studio, this is Tony Kirk.

yes, a great classic there, The Stones, of course. And yes, I've taken that from a compilation album, but who cares? That's just brilliant. And Painted Black, and that goes back to 1966. It was a single again, and eventually ended up on a compilation album. But don't they all, anyway? Now, I'm going to go and play now next a track from an experimental band, an American one from San Francisco, California. And if Brian's listening, yes, Brian over there in South Wales. Hi, Brian, if you are. You put me onto this particular track, this band, and I think this is worthy of another play. It's the band Wooden Ships. And Ships is spelled S-H-J-I-P-S, so Wooden Ships. And the album is Five, or The, which is their fifth album to date. And goes back to, oh, where are we, 2018. So let me play this one. And this one is Eclipse.

yes, I do like that. Very psychedelic, isn't it? Wooden Ships, Eclipse. And you heard it here on the Album Show with me, Tony Kirk, taking you through until 5 here on CPR FM. Another hi to Brian, if you are listening. I know he does at times. And also hi to Andy. Andy Miles, of course, and I'll mention more about Andy later in the show. And also, mustn't forget Mike and also Phil over there on the west coast of Canada. And also, I want to say hi to James and Tracy. To the top of the hour now with this one. This is John and Vangelis from their final album, four of four albums they released. And this is Page of Life, which is the title track from the album.

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The Eagles, of course, and taken from the album One of Those Nights, or One of These Nights, and that was the full version. Yes, here on CPR FM, we play the full version on the album show of Lion Eyes. This is the album show all the way through till 5, then it's Kev Wilson and Kev's Saturday Soul Show, and he'll be taking you through until 8 p.m. here in the UK. Okay, let's continue. Let me play this one from the band, excuse me. This one comes from the band Diesel, Dutch band in fact, and they were created way back there in 1978 by the drummer of the band, a Dutch band again of course, of the band Kayak, and that being Pim Koopman. And this is a track that actually did very well over in Canada and also the US of A. Taken from the album What's in a Tank, and that was their debut album. This one is Sausalito, Summer Night.

Californian reggae band, Big Mountain. Of course, a number that was originally performed by Peter Frampton way back there in the early 70s. Baby, I Love Your Way. That's taken from Big Mountain's album, Unity. Right, it's about 12 minutes away from the bottom of the hour. At the bottom of the hour, I'll be doing an update on the weather for Greater London and also the southeast of England. Now, let's play this next number from a Tamworth band from Devon. Yes, indeedy. And they were formed back there in 1994. And this particular album actually got to number one. And the single, where are we? No, I've got not, I haven't had it listed in front of me at the moment. But anyway, the band is Muse. And the album is Algorithm. And the album is Simulation Theory, and yes, Algorithm is the title of the track. I got there. Tony Kirk on The Album Show here on CBR FM. I'm with you through till 5.

Swedish band Europe, taken from their album The Final Countdown. As Time Has Come, with Joey Tempest on lead vocals. A few minutes time, I'll be given the latest weather for Greater London and also the southeast of England. But taking us nearer to that spot and down to that spot, let's have Johnny Cash. Title track from the album, A Thing Called Love.

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Yes, indeed. Time for the weather for Greater London and the southeast of England. This is at 4:30. Right, currently it's mostly sunny with a temperature of 28 degrees Celsius. Light westerly winds around 14 miles per hour. UV is moderate. Pollen is low. Low to moderate, to be quite honest, it says here. Sunset this evening is 8:59. And sunrise on Sunday morning, it's 5:30. Overnight, turning mostly cloudy, mild at 19 degrees Celsius. Westerly winds, 10 to 12 miles per hour. It'll be mainly dry with only a very slight risk of a shower. As for the southeast of England, at 4:30, currently it's partly warm, partly sunny rather. Partly sunny at 28 degrees Celsius, westerly winds at 15 miles per hour, UV is high, pollen is moderate. Sunset is 9:03 p.m, sunrise 5:18 a.m. on Sunday morning, of course. As for overnight, it's mostly cloudy with a temperature low of 18 degrees Celsius. Breezy westerlies, 10 to 12 miles per hour. Staying dry with only a possibility of an isolated cloud break, whatever that means. Oh, you might see the moon if that's around, indeedy. So that's hot off the press, and it pays me to read it before I read it on air. Live radio, as I've said before. Oh, it's fun. It really is. Let's continue with the great music for the next 30 minutes or so. And let me play this one from the band Heart, taken from their 1990 album Brigade. Brilliant album, I say again. And this one is I Want Your World to Stop. Sorry, I Want Your World to Turn.

and Nancy Wilson, of course, and the band Heart. I Want Your World to Turn, taken, as I said, from the Brigade album, and I will repeat, that is a terrific album. And if you listen to my shows, you know I play plenty from that particular album. Anyway, I mustn't talk too much. Want to squeeze as much as I can in before top of the hour, when I make way for Kev Wilson and Kev's Soul Saturday Soul Show. Let me play this one. This is one from way back, Aretha Franklin, and going back to the late 60s. And this one is taken from the album, just trying to see the album, but the track is Chain of Fools. Taken from the album Lady Soul.

That's the Blue Oyster Cult from their album Agents of Fortune. Don't Fear the Reaper. If you enjoy some of the more lesser known tracks on albums and also some popular stuff as well, what I would recommend, have a tune in to Andy Miles. He's here on CPR FM, here between 8 p.m. and 10 p.m. UK time on CPR FM. That's each and every Tuesday and Wednesday. And I will say, Andy plays some terrific tunes. Have a listen to him. So anyway, that's worthwhile, Tuesday and Wednesday evenings. Let us continue. Let me play something now from Bob Seger and the Silver Bullet Band. And this one, Against the Wind.

Nothing Ever Changes. That's Stevie Nicks, taken from the album The Divine. Almost time for me to go, another 5 minutes, and it's top of the hour, and then it's Kev and his Saturday Soul Show. Let's squeeze something, a couple of numbers in maybe, before I do depart. Is Chuck Berry.

0: What a showman he was, Chuck Berry. Oh, I saw him a few times many, many years ago.
1: Go, go, go.
0: Go, Bobby Soxer. Well, that's my offering for this Saturday, the album show, Tony Kirk with you. I'll be back next Saturday, 3 through to 5. We're on CPR FM and also on RCR over there in British Columbia. Okay, thank you very much for listeners, listening to the last couple of hours. And as I say, be back next week, hopefully with less techie problems, but we'll work on that over the next few days. Anyway, let me leave you with this one. It's The Ventures, and taken from an album, Go With The Ventures, going back to 1966. This one is Green Grass.

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Thanks, Tony. Another great album show, as always, getting things underway here on Saturday Soul Show. We've got Willie Mitchell with his Soul Serenade. Time for a little bit of Motown now from Mary Wells, Queen of Motown, until 1964 when she left the company. And here she is with her biggest hit, My Guy.

Hope you're having a good weekend so far. The sun is shining where you are. And there's Gladys Knight with the Pips and Bougie Bougie, an Ashford and Simpson song from 1980. Moving forward 3 years with M. Toomey and Juicy Fruit, produced and written by James M. Toomey. 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

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And there's Frank Wilson, Do I Love You Indeed I Do, and the number one Northern Soul track of all time. And we've got a little bit of Stevie Wonder now, taking us back to 1962. I call it pretty music, but the old people call it the blues.

0: ending our four in a row off for the first hour were a male-female duet. We just heard Lionel Richie and Diana Ross with Endless Love. And that was a title track from the film with the same name starring Brooke Shields. Before that, we heard Marvin Gaye, Tammy Terrell, You're All I Need to Get By, written by husband and wife team Ashford and Simpson. And that was on the Tamla label. Luther Vandross and Beyoncé, The Closer I Get to You, cover of the 1978 hit by Roberta Flack and Donny Hathaway. And we kicked off with Peebo Bryson and Roberta Flack. And Tonight I Celebrate My Love, penned by Jerry Goffing and Mike Massa. So that was our four in a row for this hour, and which are male and female duets. And next hour, we got instrumentals for you. Up next after the break, we got Lou Rules.
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Our next track was written by Rod Temperton and produced by Quincy Jones. We've got George Benson with Love Times Love, and there was Lou Rawls as promised, and You'll Never Find Another Love Like Mine on the Philadelphia International Records, a Gambard and Huff production. So let's hear from George Benson with Love Times Love here on CPR UK, playing the music you grew up with.

Automatically Sunshine by the Supremes, and we've got plenty of sunshine today and hopefully tomorrow, although they're forecasting a few spots of rain here and there. We've got Freddie Jackson now and Rock Me Tonight for Old Time's Sake, his debut single and the title track of his album from 1985.

ending the first hour off on the Saturday Soul Show here in the sunshine on CPR UK. We've got Michael Lovesmith from the Motown label and Break the Ice, and we'll be back with another hour of your Saturday Soul Show after a short break.

0: 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Another hour of the music you grew up with.
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Welcome back to Hour 2. We've just heard Outstanding from the Gap Band. From the album Gap Band 4, we've got Musique Now, a studio project band including Jocelyn Brown. From the album Keep On Jumping, this is called Summer Love Theme here on CPR UK.

0: our second four in a row this afternoon on the Saturday Soul Show. We kicked off with the Funk Brothers. Ain't No a Mountain High Enough from the documentary album Standing in the Shadows of Motown. And there was a house band from 1959 to 1972. Then it was the Incredible Bongo Band with Apache, started as a studio project originally done by the Shadows in 1960. Ramsey Lewis, Wade in the Water, founding member of Earth, Wind & Fire on the drums, and that was Morris White. And we've just heard the South Soul Orchestra with South Soul, Hustle, and that was written by founding member Vince Montana. We'll be taking a short break and then we're back with a Cameo and Heatwave.
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Up next, we've got Heatwave, the Always and Forever. That was written by Rod Temperton of the group and produced by Barry White. We've just heard Cameo and Candy, their follow-up single to Word Up in 1986. Online, on your smart speaker, DAB across the UK, and on our free app, you're listening to Saturday Soul with Kev here on CPR UK.

The Four Tops and Reach Out, I'll Be There, written by Holland, Dozier and Holland. And before that, we heard Sade, Never As Good As The First Time, penned by Sade and Stuart Matthewman. A little bit of Dionne Warwick for us now. On Saturday Soul Show with Kev, and I'm with you through till 9 o'clock this evening.

from her top three album of the same name, Dionne Warwick, with Heartbreaker from the 80s. Moving forward to 1991 now with Michael McDonald and Aretha Franklin, Ever-Changing Times. This takes us up to the top of the hour here on CPR UK, playing the music you grew up with.

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0: 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Yow!

halfway through the Saturday Soul Show here on CPR UK with Amacio Parker and Cross the Track. And he was the saxophonist with James Brown, and the album's called So Cooking with Amacio. Mary Wells, a second track from her today, and here she is with Stagger Lee.

Tony Braxton had hit the freeway coming up and next, and that was written by Chauncey Hawkins and Pharrell Williams from 2002. And there was the Temptations. Take us back to 1969 with Cloud Nine, a bit of psychedelic soul from the album of the same name. Up next, we've got our four in a row, and they're all female groups.

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0: Brownstone, If You Love Me, ending our four in a row off for this hour. And that was from the album Bottom Up. SWV, Sisters with Voices, right here, sampling Michael Jackson's Human Nature. Pointer Sisters, I Need You, from 1983, from the top 10 album Breakout. And we started off with Jade and Don't Walk Away. Samples Cool and the Gang's Jungle Jazz. In our final four in a row, it's all male groups, but we're going to take a break and then we'll be back with Instant Funk and Patrice Rushen.
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Patrice Russin just played here on CPR UK with Forget Me Nots. That was in the US number 4 on the R&B charts back in 1982. And we're taking a journey back now to 1979, just 3 years earlier with Instant Funk and Body Shine. They formed in the 70s, originally entitled their group as The Music Machine.

teaming up together, Lee John of Imagination and Bill Sharp of Shack Attack, from the album Intimate Glow, and that was called A Blue Mood. Before that, we heard Gwen McRae, It Keeps On Raining. I don't think so, not at this moment in time, as long as it keeps on shining, that old sun out there. The A-side to that track was called A Rocking Chair. And taking us up to the top of the hour, we got Brandy and Best Friend, one half of Brandy and Monica, who had that big hit with The Boy Is Mine. So here's Brandy taking us up

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Welcome back to the final hour of the Saturday Soul Show here on CPR UK with Kev. And that was Next with a Wifey, Dee Dee Sharp and Ooh Child, Philadelphia Soul, from the Happy About the Whole Thing album from 1975. One.

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0: As we mentioned in the last hour, our final four in a row here on The Soul Show are all male groups, but there was Jocelyn Brown with Somebody Else's Guy, her second album of the same name from the 1980s. So coming up next, we've got our four in a row.
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0: Our final four in a row today here on the Saturday Soul Show. And there was the Commodores with A Night Shift, a tribute to Jackie Wilson and Marvin Gaye. Their first hit after Lionel Richie left the group in 1984. Before that was Family Reunion from the OJs, written and produced by Kenneth Gamble and Leanne Hoff of Philadelphia International Records. Tavares were on A Slow Train to Paradise from their album Future Bound, which included More and Then a Woman on that album as well. And we kicked off with Chairman of the Board with Patches. A-side, Everything's Coming Up Tuesday. And that was written and produced by Holland Dozier Holland for their Invictus label in 1970. After the break, a bit of Jerry Butler, The Shy Lights and Kenny Carter.
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watch the children play. You know, tomorrow is their future. But for me, just another day. They all gather around me. They seem to know my name. We laugh, tell a few jokes, but it still doesn't ease my pain. I know I can't hide from a memory, though day after day I've tried. I keep saying she'll be back, but today

The Shy Lights and Have You Seen Her, produced and written by founder member Eugene Record. And before that, we heard Jerry Butler with Hey, a Western Union Woman on the Mercury label from 1968, written by Jerry along with Gamble and Huff. And coming up next, we've got Kenny Carter, I've Gotta Get Myself Together. A-side was called Being a Showdown, and this track was from 1966.

Loving that track from Judy Cheeks, and You're the Story of My Life from the 1990s. That was a top 30 from her album A Respect. We've got Luther Vandross now, and he's on Stop to Love, follow-up single to Give Me the Reason, and that was the title of the album it came from as well, from 1986.

Well, unfortunately, time's caught up with us here on the Saturday Soul Show. I hope you're going to enjoy the rest of your evening. Stay tuned for the Paul Johnson's Saturday set. And I'm going to leave you with the Contours and Baby Hit and Run. I'll be back with you bright and early Monday morning between 5 and 7 with the Early Breakfast Show. And that's from Monday to Friday, but I should also be back with you next Saturday with the Saturday Soul Show between 5 and 9. Until then, take care, stay safe. And these are the Contours, were best known for their classic hit, Do You Love Me? And this is from 1974. Baby Hit and Run, taking us up to the top of the hour. And I'll see you all very soon.

0: Kev Wilson's Soul Saturday on Syncport Radio. Coming up next, another hour of the music you grew up with.
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0: now across the country on DAP, on the CPR app, and on smart speakers. Paul Johnson. The music you grew up
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Welcome along, Paul Johnson here with the Saturday Set. Lovely to have your company. Lots coming up, I'll tell you in a minute.

0: Oh, well, well, welcome along to the Saturday Set with me, Paul Johnson. So nice to have your company. A new show for CPR UK. Every Saturday from 9 o'clock to 11, you can join me. And I'd like to know everything about you, the listener. 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I'm just nosy. I just want to know what you're doing, where you're going, where you're listening. What's your favourite music? This show is all about the music you grew up with a slight folky rock tinge as well, with some of the folk music from around the UK and beyond. So enjoy the ride. And one of the chaps I've met just recently at a lovely festival called the New Forest Folk Festival was this man.
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2: You fixed me, but I'm still broken. It may rub off on you. To fix me is what they were hoping. Just one more Ritalin, I'd be good as new. So I sat quietly at the back of the class, writing down answers to questions that I'd never be asked. And we took exams that everyone passed. My entire future was based on how they interpret the past. Oh, they have fixed me, but I'm still broken. Yes, they have fixed me.

Jerry Colvin, fantastic artist, fantastic songwriter, and one of the nicest men that you'd ever hope to meet. I've had the pleasure of meeting a few people along the way. Tell you more about that later. It's the Legends. Men and Tone.

That'll be the Levellers then on the Saturday set. Welcome along to the Saturday set with me, Paul Johnson, on CPR UK. What a lovely pleasure it is to be here playing some music for you tonight. Tell us where you are or where you come from and what you do for a living, if you like, anything you want to do. If you want to request, you can also text me or what they call WhatsApp it in, which is 07822 012844, or you can email me at paul@cprfm.com. And the other thing, I was just saying earlier on about Jerry Colvin there, I've met him a few times now at festivals. I'm lucky enough to go to several festivals covering them with a website I have called folking.com. So I've met a lot of these people, and they are the nicest people that you'd ever wish to meet. And I'll be playing more from Mr. Jerry Colvin, among other people, on the Saturday set. So we hope you're enjoying it. I think we should have a little bit of Amy now. Live, oh yeah, live from the Isle of Wight Festival. It's a corker.

Oh, I do love a festival, don't you? Amy McDonald, fantastic that was. Recorded live at the Isle of Wight Festival. Fantastic. Yeah, 9:24. Blimey, time flies. Let's have a bit of Anastasia.

0: The Saturday Set with Paul Johnson.
1: I feel a bit of Fairport Convention coming on. This is a great track by Fairport Convention. It is called The Wood and the Wire. I love it. Welcome to the Saturday Set.

Fairport Convention there from 1999 album Wood and the Wire. And what a cracking album that was too. Much enhanced by Chris Leslie, the fiddle player and mandolin player that joined them a few years earlier. If you're off to the Cropperty Festival, Fairport Convention's Cropperty Festival up in near Banbury in August, sort of 10th and 11th, 12th, 13th of August, I think it is. We are going. I'll be there. I'll see you up there. I can't wait to get up there and just enjoy that lovely festival field that is Cropperty. If you don't know anything about Cropperty, check it out. Go www.fairportconventions.com and have a look at the wonderful Cropperty Festival. Sold out for this year. No luck there then. Sorry, sold out. Sold out ages ago, actually. This is especially for Roger, and it's Roger in Broadstairs, and it's Stevie Nicks. Rooms on Fire. Come join.

Stevie Nicks, A Room's on Fire. That could be dodgy, couldn't it? This room don't set fire while I'm sitting in, that's for sure. It's Paul Johnson with you on the new Saturday set for CPR UK. Lovely to have your company. I've got people calling and giving messages already. I've got to dedicate that one also to Roger, but also to Hayley there in Folkestone, listening now with her partner, Nikita. And enjoyed that. She loves Stevie Nicks, loves all that. That's for you, Hayley. And here's another little song you're going to love in a second. Stevie Ray Vaughan and Double Trouble, Crossfire.

I know, that's noisy, wasn't it? What a bass line that was, wasn't it? Blimey, that's a big bass line. Better put Deep Purple to shame, that would. Stevie Ray Vaughan, The Double Trouble and Crossfire. Wow. Blimey, I'm bassed out. It's the Saturday set with me, Paul Johnson, and welcome along. Got a few hellos to say shortly. Thanks for getting in touch. You can do so too. Just call us 07822 012844 on the WhatsApp. We can email us on cprfm.com and leave us a message if you want a request. I'll be glad to play you a record. And if you want to just text them, the WhatsApp's great because we get that and we can see that. Tell us where you are, what you're doing. 07822 012844 is the WhatsApp to call. Now, coming up on the show tonight, we're going to do a little thing especially for Bonnie Tyler tonight, because sadly we lost her a few days ago. And I'm going to be doing a feature on this show called Two From One, which is two tracks back-to-back by the same artist. And I couldn't think of a better way to do that tonight, to celebrate the life and times and the music of our wonderful Bonnie Tyler from Scotland. I met her once at a festival. She's absolutely lovely. Give you the time of day. Lovely, lovely person. And really enjoyed talking to her. So that's the Two From One tonight. A bit later on also, we've got World's Gone Mad. It's just something that gets right on you. You know what's. The World's Gone Mad. So if you want to just vent yourself with me, just WhatsApp us 07822 012844. And you can vent your anger and your The World's Gone Madness. And you can do that with us, and it's like a therapy session for the world's gone mad. The world's gone mad. And now I've got to play the next song. I've got to play for a very special person called Lucy. She's listening at the moment down by Stonehenge. That's where she lives. And I used to play in a band with Lucy many years ago. She's a brilliant bass player, actually, a very talented musician, great singer. And we played for a good few years together in a band. But at the time she was single, so she could never find a boyfriend, bless her. Don't know why, because she's lovely. But we used to joke at the gigs. We used to say, well, you know, look, Lucy's free. Because she didn't want to end up, like, single. Or in folk terms, she didn't want to end up an old maid in the garret. So I'm going to dedicate this specially for you, Lucy. You are no longer an old maid in the garret, because you found your man and you've got two lovely kids now as well. But this is Steel Ice Band from the album Time. I was

That'll be Steely Span from the night, from the 2010 album, Time. And it was the old Maiden to Garrett, especially for Lucy down there in Pitton, by Lucy and all her family down there next to Stonehenge. What a place to live as well. Very nice indeed. Got some more hellos to say to a bit later on, so we'll get round to that. In the meantime, let's have a bit of Brucey. Love this song. It's called Thunder Road.

Bruce Springsteen and Thunder Road there. Fantastic. Love that. Love that a lot. Just running up to the news now, we'll give you a bit of Arcade Fire, I think, on the Saturday.

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0: Yes. Oh, yes, yes, yes. The brilliant Mary Hell there with Gentleman. Fantastic song. Lovely band, actually. I've known them since they started, actually, and been supporting them with Folkin.com all the way through their careers, and now they're full-time, and they are a blinding band. Such a good live band as well to watch. Quite amazing. Now, I've got to say some hellos because the time's flying by. It's crazy, isn't it? I've got to say hello to Harry and Steve. They're at Jordan's Bar, Snooker Bar and Bar in Raynham there, listening in tonight. Hello, you guys. Hope you're enjoying the show whilst you're playing your snooker. Got to say hello to lovely Jenny and Lance. They're from a company called Lot and Low, actually, not far from me down here in Lydd. And they're from Lot and Low. It's Jenny and Lance listening in. Thank you for joining us.
1: Where's the P and the D?

This is a great band. They're called Pete and Diesel. And I met them once. I interviewed them, and I couldn't do anything but listen to their swearing. So when we put the interview out, we put a parental guidance on it because it was easier than editing it.

totally insane. That is Pete and Diesel, a fantastic band from Scotland, up in the Highlands there. From the album Light My Buyer, as opposed to Light My Fire, came out a couple of years ago. I met them at the Fairport's Cropbury Festival, where they did a blistering set. And I don't know what it is, but they swore a lot. My God, they swore a lot. And so when I came to edit the interview, I couldn't do it. There was no point. I just put a parent advisor on it, over 18s only. But what a great bunch of lads. Great stuff. Back to my hellos. I've got to say hello also to Pat and Vanessa listening in Gravesend. Hey, hey, hello there. Nice to have your company. And Sophie, who works for a company called Devoted Home Care in Ashford. So anyone who's been a carer or has carers, got to say, do a fantastic job. So that's lovely. I'll dedicate the next song to everybody at Devoted Home Care. That's Sophie. So I hope you're well and good. So if it's so easy, you can call me on the WhatsApp or message me on 07822 012844. That's 07822 012844. Or you can email me on paul@cprfm.com, and I'll put you a request on, and whatever you like to do. Tell us what you do, where you're going. We love to be nosy. Coming up soon is our 2 from 1 with Bonnie Tyler, and also our little thing, The World's Gone Mad, I'm telling you. The World's Gone Mad. That's coming up soon. Let's have a bit of mainstream Coldplay, shall we?

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1: Time for a lovely cover version now. It's by Steve Knightley and the Winter Yardbirds. Played this at the New Forest Folk Festival a couple of weeks back. It was spellbinding. You'll guess the song in a minute.

Steve Knightley and the Winter Yardbirds, formerly of Showerhands, of course, and We Dream in Colour. Steve Knightley, fantastic songwriter. A big cheese, we call him in the folk and folk rock circuit. He always seems to gatecrash interviews. Whenever I'm talking to somebody, another artist, he butts in. He did it last couple of weeks ago at the New Forest Folk Festival. There I was talking to the lovely True Foxes, two great singers, and Steve Knightley walked in. Of course, it's, oh, hello, Steve, hello, in the middle of the interview. Blimey. He done it to me when I was interviewing the Oyster Band as well. What's he like? And talking of friends and bands I love and you will love, I hope, this is The Men They Couldn't Hang. And it's a cracking song. It was written by Kush from Men They Couldn't Hang. Sadly, he had a heart attack three years ago and we lost him. But he was a crucial member of The Men They Couldn't Hang. And they're still going strong, but we do miss Kush. And this is Saluations.

Ah, yeah. The Men They Couldn't Hang, Saluations. I love that band. Love Kush. Kush sadly missed his air Kush. And he was so unpredictable. You never know what he was going to do on stage, which made him what he was. Fantastic. A couple more hellos. I've got a lovely one here. Ellie and Ryan, they're in their camper van. She's called Betsy. That's the camper van. And they're on the way up to the Peak District for a holiday for 10 days. And they pulled over on the side road. And they've got the old food out. And they're having a glass of wine. Because he's not driving anymore tonight. Thankfully. Ellie and Ryan, they're chilling out in their camper van on the way to the Peak District. Where they're going to spend 10 days together in their camper van. Which is called Betsy. Bless it. Also going to say hello to Scott. Is listening in Herons Park down there in Denge Marsh. Hello to you, Scott. Thanks for listening. Thanks to everybody for your company. It's time now for our 2-for-1 feature. And I couldn't let the passing of Bonnie Tyler go unnoticed. So there's two songs back to back from the lovely Bonnie Tyler. The first one is It's a Heartache.

0: Bonnie Tyler, Lost in France, and before that, It's a Heartache. Rest in peace, lovely Bonnie Tyler. Thoughts are with her friends and family, of course. Hope you're all okay. Just a couple more hellos to do. Got to say hello to Alan, who's listening in Bedford. He said to me, there's nothing on the telly, it's boring. He was searching through his radio dial and he's found us on DAB. It is CPR UK, available on DAB and online and on the smart speakers. Have a listen and give us a message on 07822 012844. That's WhatsApp, 07822 012844. You can have a little mention on the radio. Most happy to do that for you. Coming up after this, we've got a couple of songs, and then we're going to do the World's Gone Mad, I'm telling you. Next track I'm going to play is by Banta. It's a fantastic cover version, actually. You'll get the gist.
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0: You gotta love that. It's Spencer, Simon Kerr, Tim Henley, Tina Heaven, and a couple of others. They make me laugh every time I hear that. It's such a cracking song. It's their version of Roxanne. It's fantastic live as well. Really gets the audience going. That really does. Well, I've got to say another hello. He's moaning because I missed him. It's John. He's listening in where is he? He's in. Oh, hang on, I lost him. Where is he? Oh, yeah, Enfield. He's listening in Enfield. Hello, John. So, hello, John, listening in Enfield. Nothing on the telly. That's right, you're better off just listening to the Saturday set with me, Paul Johnson. Telly was awful tonight, so I'm glad to have you company. Thank you for your company. It's a pleasure to have you with me. Give us a call, well, give us a WhatsApp on 07822-012844. 07822-012844, or email us on paul@cprfm.com. I've got a couple of nice little tentative links coming up next. I'm going to play a Virginia Kettle song. Now, she plays with Mary Hell and Rolling Folk. She's a great singer. And
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0: And here she is with a song called The Promise of a Sunrise. Following that is Phil Oggers and her husband, John Kettle.

0: Beautiful song, Phil Odgers and John Kettle. It's Celia, that was called. It's from a new album that's just come out called The War Is Over. And what I was trying to tell you before Virginia Kettle's Promise of Sunrise track died was that Virginia Kettle is married to John Kettle, obviously. They're both playing Mary Hell, and that was the little link that I did there. But I was trying to be too clever for the Saturday set, really, wasn't I? I will play that Virginia Kettle track, The Promise of a Sunrise, because I'll play it next week. It's a beautiful song. But that was Phil Ogers and John Kettle and Celia. Okay. Now, I'm just going to go on about one little thing. I don't moan much, really, honest. I'm a nice guy. I don't moan. But The World's Gone Mad is a feature that we're going to be doing about this time every week. And I'm going to start it off. I want you to phone in and message in and email in on 07 or email me on cprfm.com, paul@cprfm.com. Or you can WhatsApp us on 07822012844. It's The World's Gone Mad. And my world's gone mad this week, right, is I live down by the coast in Kent. We got a tunnel. It's been there a while. If you go under it, you end up in France. But we got that tunnel. And what they do is the summer holidays comes along, right, with all the kids off and trying to travel, amuse the kids because they drive you mad, and the grandkids, whatever you're doing. And then what they do? They put Operation Brock in. And the whole road grinds to a halt. I mean, what for? The world's gone mad. That's my world's gone mad this week. Why do it? Why do it in the middle of the summer holidays? I just don't know. But anyway, if you've got a world's gone mad, can be anything you like, as long as it's clean, message it in 07822012844 on the WhatsApp or paul@cprfm.com. Now, I saw this band at the New Forest Folk Festival a couple of weeks back. Brilliant band, Scary Ball. This is a lovely track live, and it's called Take My Hand. Enjoy.
1: Thank you so much, everyone. It's been an amazing night for us. Hope you have a great night. We've got time for one more. I want to hear you all singing this one more.

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Airport Convention and John Gowdy featuring a brilliant fiddle player with Chris Leslie there and Rick Saunders. Well, it's been a pleasure talking to you and doing this show tonight. Thank you for your company. I'll be back next week at the same time, same place for the Paul Johnson Saturday set. I do hope you've enjoyed the show. Keep your WhatsApps coming in all week, 07822 012844, or email me on paul@cprfm.com, and I'll see you next week. I'm going to leave you in the capable hands of Fairport Convention, followed by the lovely Katie Tunstall, The Other Side. Take care, see you next week.

No, we don't want that one. We don't want the Monkees. We don't want Clearwater Revival either. Never mind. I'll tell you what. Let's just stop that track, shall we? I'll see you all next week and leave you with this. That's what I was trying to do. Thanks for your company. See you next week, 9 o'clock. Don't be late.

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0: A warm, dry and sunny week and the chance of a few showers on Sunday afternoon. Nothing too heavy. Temperatures around 28 or 29 degrees. Overnight down to lows of 15.
1: The pollen count on CPR UK.
0: Good news for hay fever sufferers. Grass, tree and wee pollen are all low this weekend.
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then. Brand new intro to Dance Party Weekly. Loving it. I did trail this a few weeks ago, didn't I, saying we were going to get some new jingles. Well, there they are. They're on the show from this week. First run out for them. I think that's quite epic. What about you? Good day to you. Hello. Welcome along. Lee Everest here at the controls. We are on the dance party, the biggest party on your radio, and it starts with Eric Brids and Every Day.

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1: Energy 52 and also Eric Prydz to get us started with all the ease to start the show this week. Hope you're doing good. It's Dance Party Weekly. It's Lee Everett here at the controls. Hope you're doing good. Hope you had a great week, wherever you're up to. However you're listening to us this week, stay locked in. I got the biggest party on your radio. We got a brand new hottest record coming up in about 20 minutes as well. And I'm delighted to introduce the artist behind it to you as well, who's in for a chat.

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Hour one is all about club classics. The ones that you love, the ones that get you on the dance floor, the ones that get you moving, and our hottest record as well. We've got Darren back in for another game of Battle of the Bangers, our interactive game. He's in hour two. And we've got this on the way as well for you. ATFC, Lisa Millet, and Bad Habit. That plays soon on Dance Party Weekly.

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1: Urban Cookie Collective, The Key, The Secret, back to 1993. That was specially for Jess. She wrote into the show and said, Lee, I love me 90s dance. Can you play me The Key, The Secret? There you go, Jess. There it is.

0: Party Weekly, the biggest party on your radio, and it continues. And big shout out to Donna and Lisa. They're off to the airport on holiday, got us locked in. They say, Lee, it's the night before our holiday and we are up very early in the morning, 2:30 alarm call. Can you give us some motivation, please? We're off to the White Island for a week. Big shout out to you guys. Take plenty of money with you, you're going to need it. Right, on the way on the dance party, Dizzy Rascal and Calvin Harris with Hype. And we're not far away from this week's hottest record as well. I'm delighted to welcome the artist behind it, who we all know and love, onto the show soon.
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Calvin Harris, that is Hype, playing on Dance Party Weekly on this week's show. Big shout out to Tom, who is doing a workout listening to us. Want to shout out to Andrea as well, who loves the tunes. Hello. And this week's hottest record, less than 10 minutes away. And I'm thrilled to welcome the producer into the studio for a chat as well. I've wanted to get this person on the dance party for years. I mean, literally years. He's a true legend in dance music. He did some big work in the 90s and noughties. And he's back with new music. We're going to get him on now.

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1: Stand by for new music with this week's hottest record.
0: Okay, here we go then. This one comes from Grammy award-winning producer Michael Gray, the man behind the classic The Weeknd that we play quite often on hour one of this show. His new track is called Universe, and he's going to join us now for a chat about it. Tell us all the intel we need to know on his brand new record. Here comes Michael Gray.
1: This week's hottest record.
0: Michael Gray, welcome to the dance party this week. It's great to have you on.
2: Thank you, Lee. It's great to be here.
0: Privileged to have you on. I've wanted to get you on for some years, and now you're finally here. Caught you on the hop between two flights.
2: Yeah, I know. It's been a bit crazy, I must admit. Just got back from holiday and then off to Ibiza tomorrow. So it's all go.
0: Wow. So Universe is our hottest record this week. Originally appeared on your album You and Me and has now been given its own release. Where did the original idea of the track come from? When did you realise this one deserved a life of its own?
2: Well, I was road testing just the basics of it. Last year, I think the first time I did it was when I played in Croatia for Glitterbox. I did one of the boat parties and I thought I'd just drop it in my set. I had an hour set and I thought I'd drop it in. And I've got the video of it to this day, and the reaction was huge when the bass line dropped in. I thought, I've got something. And one of the dancers turned around to me and he said, "This is absolutely filthy." And I was like, "Yep, that's good. I'll take that."
0: It's a good comment. This day and age is a good comment to have.
2: Yeah. And so then I thought, right, I need a bit more. I need I just wanted a vocoded vocal, and I'm trying to think what I could have. I knew how many syllables. I knew it needed to go. In my head, I heard da da da. That's all I could hear. I know that doesn't seem much, but and then as a month went on, and suddenly I thought, I know, Universe. Because especially with Universe being the very talked about club at the moment in Ibiza, and I thought, great, obviously my spelling is just the standard spelling, and that was it. The funny thing about the record as well is that I kept thinking, I wonder if I could get Carl Cox to play at Universe. And lucky enough, we sent it to him. He played it at Space in Miami. And then 2 weeks later, when he started his residency back again, he played it at Universe, which was only probably about 3 weeks ago, I think it was.
0: Wow.
2: And we've got a video of him playing it. I was like, yes, that's it. Job done.
0: Wow. It feels like a record that's been designed for a proper dance floor. It's driving and punchy, but still has that warmth and musicality people associate with a Michael Gray production. When you were making it, did you have a particular club moment in mind when you did it?
2: Not really as such. It's just, I find that, you know, some of the shows that I do can be a small club and it can be 250 people, and then others I could be playing to 4,000 or 5,000 people. And sometimes you need those records with that, just that little bit more energy, quite simple. But what I wanted to do is with this record is blend the kind of the musical element that you normally hear in my records alongside the real, I hate this word, it's such a cliche, but I hear a lot of people say it, the banging element. Yeah, I said earlier to you. So the whole point was to make the thing build and build, and you think, oh, this is very nice sort of jazz chord, jazzy sort of chords, slightly different, and then suddenly the bass line and the kick drum comes in and it takes you by surprise. That was the whole point. It was literally meant to be like a switch going across.
0: Wow.
2: And so hopefully I've succeeded. It feels like I might have.
0: I'll tell you what, should we find out and give it a play then?
2: Yeah, let's do it.
0: Okay, here we go. This is Universe by Michael Gray, this week's hottest record on the dance party.

0: And that was Universe, this week's hottest record on the dance party. Welcome back to the show, Michael Gray.
1: Thank you, thank you.
0: It's been more than 20 years since The Weeknd came out and charted and all the rest of it, and it's still hugely successful now. We play it a lot on this show. Has the way you approach making a house record changed completely since then, or is there still a like method that you use, the Michael Gray way that you use to do things?
1: That's really interesting. I only from a studio point of view, where The Weeknd was made on an analog desk, and now everything's made digital, even though I try and make it sound warm. But probably not. I think I went through a period about 2012 to about 2016, I call my wilderness years, where EDM had taken over and the kind of soulful and fun element seemed to have gone out of records. It felt for me the disco element had gone, but suddenly it's sort of come back with Glitterbox and everything, and I got my mojo back, and I kind of just went back to do what I was doing before, and it seems to have worked.
0: Wow. Universe comes from your album You and Me. For somebody discovering the album through this record, what else can they expect from that album, and what else have you got coming up over the next few months? Can you tell us any Easter eggs?
1: Yeah, sure. With this album, there's a lot of songs that you'd expect me to do in there, style of songs, but there's also quite a few tracks that are left of centre. This obviously is one of them. But there's You and Me, and there's Shake, which Shake is a very sort of Latin thing. And a lot of new artists I try and bring on board as well, young artists. I know I could always go for the big names, but I sometimes feel like I don't want to. I like the challenge of a new artist and trying to push them across the line. There's always going to be the soulful aspect running through them, but some of them will sound a little bit different for me. And there's even really slow soul tracks on there, which shows where I'm from. And that's really important. So I hate to say this, but it's kind of like there's something for everyone, I think. Wow. It sounds like I'm a salesman. There's something for everyone on this album.
0: There really is. So let's have a little fun before we head out of here then, Michael. I've wanted to ask you this for ages, right? This next question. And I'm going to finally ask it to you. So your new one is called Universe. Imagine you've been offered one DJ set anywhere in the entire universe, no travel problems, anything's possible. Where are you holding the party, and which record are you playing first?
1: Oh gosh, I think it's probably got to be Defected Croatia, Glitterbox stage. And what would I play first? That is so hard. That's really hard.
0: Would you be self-indulgent? Would you be self-indulgent to play The Weeknd?
1: Oh yeah, absolutely. Yeah,
0: no. But not first.
1: I mean, to be quite honest, 80% of my set is either records I've made or remixed. So it's quite likely it could be self-indulgent. probably Universe, I guess. Probably Universe.
0: As is the latest one. Michael, it's been an absolute pleasure speaking to you on the show this week. The new record, Universe, is our hottest record this week. Congratulations on that. Thanks for joining us. And do come back soon. And enjoy the IB for Sunshine.
1: Thank you. Can't wait.
0: Speak to you later.

0: Michael Gray for joining me on the dance party for a chat this week. And don't forget to listen back to that interview on demand. You know how it's Lee Everesteer at the controls on the dance party. And we are going to play you a bit of the Adelphi Music Factory next. People Everywhere plays in moments.
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0: sounding brilliant on this week's Dance Party Weekly. Big shout out to Jody. She says, Lee, loving the chat you had with Michael Gray. Brilliant to hear such an absolute legend in dance on the dance party this week with you chatting. Cheers, Jody. It was great to have Michael Gray on the show this week.
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dance party, Michael Gray, dance legend, on the show. On the way to Ibiza as well. He's literally on the way out to Ibiza, so there we are. Right, we're going to get some more tunes in your ears on the Club Classics for this hour of the show. Before we head up to hour two, going to get this on. Bit of Deep Dish and Flash Dance right now on Dance Party Weekly.

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0: A warm, dry and sunny weekend. The chance of a few showers on Sunday afternoon. Nothing too heavy. Temperatures around 28 or 29 degrees. Overnight, down to lows of 15.
1: The pollen count on CPR UK.
0: Good news for hay fever sufferers. Grass, tree and wee pollen are all low this weekend.
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Hyper and also James Hype as well. John Summit recently involved in a bit of an argument on social media about a certain remix. Not going to go there on the show this week. Big shout out to Chloe. She says, Lee, loving all the current anthems on the show. Big shout out to you and the team. Thanks very much, Chloe. Let's get this on then.

Dance Party Weekly. Big shout out to Sasha. She says, Lee, I love the dance party every week on my radio and enjoying the tunes. Want to shout out Dan as well, who says, Lee, off for a long drive, big road trip, taking you on demand. Massive shout out to you guys. Don't forget,

0: Sandy Sleaver here at the controls. Big shout out to Jocelyn. She said, Lee, loving the tunes this week on the dance party. And I want to shout out my friend Amy, who's just got a brand new job. I want to shout out Elliot as well, who's just passed his driving test. Congratulations. And big shout out to all the crew going to the prom tonight as well. Big shout out to
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0: Time for it then, and this week it comes from a friend of the show, Karen Harding. She's been very busy doing new music. She's dropped this brand new sunset anthem called Island. It sounds so summer, it sounds so good, and you're going to love it. Brand new Karen Harding, this week's Tune of the Week.
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Beats Record of the Week on the Dance Party Weekly. Sounding great. Big shout out to Sarah. She says, Lee, loving the new music this week on Tune of the Week. Love Karen Harding. Brilliant, brilliant tune. Thank you, Sarah. What a shout out as well. Zoe, who's been in touch from the south coast of England, says, Lee, Dance Party is my escape every week from the 9 to 5. Big shout out to you. Want to shout out Ross as well, who's doing a 10K listening to us. Big shout out to you, man. Adam's been in touch. He says, Lee, we're off for a night out in the city tonight and we're listening to you on the way in the taxi. Sounding absolutely epic, mate. Keep the tunes coming. Thank you. Adam and the guys, have a great night out. Drink responsibly. Me and the prod squad have just got a cup of tea on the go. That's all. That's all we have in the studio. Not near the desk, though. Don't tell the management. It's not near the mixing desk. Honest.

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0: And also a Fire and Neve with Physical. And not far away from our friend Darren popping in for a round of Battle of the Bangers, where we put two songs up against each other and he picks the winner. First of all,

0: Gucci-o. Going crazy, yo. Heart in here, I need H2O. Yes, maybe, no. Two of these things trying to take me home. I'm feeling wavy, so.
1: Such an epic tune, isn't it? Tiny Temper and Alex Mills on Dance Party Weekly with Energy. That was the hottest record for us when it came out, and it's still going really strong now as well. Brilliant team up, the one that we've always wanted. Lee Everstier at the controls on Dance Party Weekly, the biggest party on your radio. We're going to play you Sonny Federa and Jazzy with All This Time next on the Dance Party, and then friend of the show Darren is popping in to pick one of two bangers on Battle of the Bangers. It's all coming.
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food and drink of the day, loads of great music that you grew up with, and of course, what will be after 3 o'clock, the big pub question of the day as well.

0: Dance Party Weekly, and that sounds great. Still going really strong from last year, but sounding so fresh still as well. It's that point in the show where Darren's popping in for a chat.
1: Here comes Battle of the Bangers.
0: Here we go then, into this week's Battle of the Bangers, where we put two absolute whoppers up against each other for airplay on this week's show, and a lucky listener gets to decide which one wins.
1: Here comes Battle of the Bangers.
0: Welcome back to the show, Darren, to play Battle of the Bangers. How are you doing?
2: Hello, Lee. I'm doing just fine, thank you, tonight.
0: Lovely to have you on the show this week. Are you ready to pick two absolute whoppers with us this week?
2: It's good to be back. I am ready.
0: Right, let's do it, shall we?
2: Do it.
0: Got this for you then, Ultranate and Free, a real feel-good 90s anthem, uplifting soulful, one of the greatest house records ever made, according to the writers out there, the people that review the music. It really is good, isn't it?
2: It is good, and I'd have to say I agree with that review.
0: Yeah, there we are. It's up against this one then, Maloko, Send It Back, smooth, stylish, and one of those tracks that instantly transports you to the Sunset Terrace, drinking a cocktail in Cafe Mambo. What do you think about this one?
2: Oh, Lee, what are you doing to me tonight? You've picked two of my favourite songs that are on my playlist there.
0: I know they are.
2: this is probably the toughest one I've ever had to decide on.
0: You say that every time and it just gets tougher.
2: I know, it does. See, Ultranate, love that. Absolutely, that gets me up every time. Just don't know. You know what? I'm going to have to go for Feel Good Factor.
0: Yeah?
2: Maloko, Sing It Back.
0: Maloko, Sing It Back. Locked in. We'll see you next time.
2: Take care.
0: Cheers.
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this week's Battle of the Bangers here on Dance Party Weekly. And that is us done for this week's show. Thanks very much for your company. As always, I'm back with you next week, same time, same place, another edition of Dance Party Weekly. Don't forget to listen on demand as well, online and through the website, through the app too. Find out online how to do so. And we're back with you next week. Have a great rest of your week, wherever you're up to, weekend, off, out, staying in, maybe, whatever you're doing. Keep it safe, keep it simple. Our motto. Yeah, safe and simple. There we are. Right, I'm going to get out of here. See you next week.

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0: First Minister has asked for military aid from the UK government as residents in the Highland village of Nethy Bridge are evacuated due to a nearby wildfire. More than 500 firefighters have been tackling the blaze, which has raged in the Cairngorms National Park for the past 10 days and forced the evacuation of homes in the remote region. First Minister John Swinney has said the blaze remains a major and serious incident, but they are seeing an improved picture. Meanwhile, three fire engines and two officer vehicles were destroyed during a major fire and explosion at an industrial site in Essex on Friday. 20 firefighters were taken to hospital, with four treated for minor injuries and the rest discharged after precautionary checks. Rick Hilton is Chief Fire Officer at Essex County Fire and Rescue Service. He says the blaze has now been tamed.
1: The incident is now under control, although firefighters will remain at the scene dealing with the remaining hotspots and supporting the transition into the recovery phase.
0: More than a dozen people have been arrested after violence erupted in Glasgow between anti-immigration and anti-racism protesters. Police chased and held back Unite the Clans demonstrators who ran towards an anti-fascist group, with many on both sides wearing masks. Some 15 arrests have been made, including for possession of an offensive weapon, assault, a breach of the peace, obstruction and resisting arrest.
2: It can affect people's perception of reality. It can affect the way that people behave, and it can be very distressing, and that's why we want to challenge stigma and discrimination, because we want people to feel comfortable to come forward if they are experiencing any of the symptoms.
0: That was Ian Callaghan from Rethink Mental Illness on Schizophrenia Awareness Day. It's about challenging assumptions around the condition and encouraging open conversations. And Strictly Come Dancing has revealed the five new professional dancers joining the programme's 2026 edition. Alexandra Iseva, Christian Priore, Lothabo Monometsi, Maddie Inglesby and Mark Carmelita are in. From Radio News Hub, I'm Johnny Holmes.
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4: weather. A warm, dry and sunny weekend. The chance of a few showers on Sunday afternoon. Nothing too heavy. Temperatures around 28 or 29 degrees. Overnight down to lows of 15.
5: The pollen count on CPR UK.
4: 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Grass, tree and wee pollen are all